0: 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That number again, 0422-77-96299.
1: Got the weather forecast here for you for Wednesday, the 27th of May. And the countdown is on to the end of the month again. Another one turning over. Well, it's going to be partly cloudy. Areas of thick morning fog. It certainly looks a bit that way. It's low cloud, basically. Very low cloud. There'll be high chance of showers in the north and elsewhere as well. The chance of a thunderstorm later on the Savo and evening. So something to look forward to there. Let's hope the thunderstorms aren't too severe. Tomorrow, cloudy with a very high chance of showers. The chance of a thunderstorm again in the afternoon and evening. Light winds, and we've got overnights falling to between 9 and 14 with daytime temps reaching between 14 and 19. Friday, cloudy, high chance of showers. Overnights falling to between 11 and 15 with daytime temps reaching between 15 and 20. Couldn't really call it cold at the moment, could you? It's a little cool, but we're nearly into the first month of winter, aren't we? And it's, somebody said to me the other day, look, I'm still wearing a T-shirt. Well, half your luck. I haven't got quite down to a T-shirt yet, but the overnights for tomorrow or for Friday between 11 in the morning and 15, that's not cold. Saturday, partly cloudy, medium chance of showers, winds coming in from the west to southwest, overnight temps falling to between 6 and 11 with daytime temps reaching between 11 and 17. A little cooler on Saturday by the looks of it. Across the region today, Mudgee looking at 21, Orange 17, Bathurst 19, Lithgow 18, Springwood 21, Ralston Candos 20, and at the moment just on 15.8 degrees, nearly 16 degrees. Will we reach our predicted maximum of 20? Who knows? We may do. G'day everyone, Brent Barlow. Hope you're having a nice morning, and the music continues with Christina Olsen teaming up with Pete Snell on guitar.

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Another one there from Cat Stevens. It's 14 past 10, and we've got the Dixie Chicks up for you next.

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2: Reconciliation Week coming up from 27th of May, which is today, right through to the 3rd of June. All In, it's called, for reconciliation. And they invite you to join them for a special event celebrating their shared journey towards reconciliation. In Gulgong, you can tour the Narbang Resource Garden, official opening of a memorial garden. It's on today, so you better get along there pretty smart if you want to go. Location, Red Hill Environmental Education Centre. It kicked off at 11. It's about 20 minutes ago, and it goes through to midday. And they invite you to join them for reflection following National Sorry Day. Light refreshments are provided. It's at the Red Hill EEC Memorial Garden. So, yeah, light refreshments provided there for that one. The Candos Community Event is on this Saturday, 30th of May, 10 a.m. to 2 p.m. It's at the Wirrumbilly Indigenous Plants Community Garden, where you can assist in tagging the native plants with their botanical Aboriginal names and uses, and there'll be plants for sale. Now, this is a paid event, so you'll have to cough up for that one. That's this Saturday, 10 a.m. to 2 p.m.

this old love, Leo, there. Well, the Ralston Kainos Rescue Squad are committed to delivering world-class rescue services to our community 24 hours a day, 7 days a week. Yep, they're a great service for this community, that's for sure. They can't do it alone. They need you to help. If you've ever considered joining the local dedicated team of volunteers, now is the time. And there's plenty of activities that you can get involved in, like road crash rescue, remote pilot aircraft operators, inland water rescue. It goes on and on. And you can be a male or a female. It doesn't matter. They just need passionate individuals to help. So you can come along, join. If you like, you get some info at 6379-1133. Have a chat about it, or you can call in to 29 Cox Street, Ralston. And they meet, let me just check community capers here and it'll tell us exactly when they meet. All I've got to do is find it on the calendar. Where are we? It's here somewhere. Now I'm going to have to put my glasses on, I think. Yeah, we'll find it. Don't worry. I'm worrying now. Anyway, we'll check that out and we'll get back to you at very shortly, as soon as I've found this. Yeah, all right, so glasses on and I still can't see it, but it's there somewhere. Anyway, they do a great job. The Ralston Kainos Rescue Squad, VRA, Rescue New South Wales, and they do meet at 29 Cox Street, Ralston, and I can try and find a time for you and a day. But right now I've got Pink Floyd lined up for you, and they're going to sing all about a bike.

0: Little song there from Pink Floyd, from the album The Piper at the Gates of Dawn. That's called Bike. Now, I found the date. Of course, it was staring me in the face, as they often are when you can't see it. The Ralston Candice VRA Rescue Squad meeting is at 7 p.m. on Wednesdays. There you go. While we're on the subject of volunteers, this is a little different because Fire and Rescue New South Wales Government are now hiring on-call firefighters for Candice. 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You'll need to hold a current New South Wales driver's licence, be an Australian or New Zealand citizen, or a permanent resident of Australia, live or work within a reasonable distance from your local fire station, have daytime availability to respond to emergencies. 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And if you want some more info or to apply, visit fire.nsw.gov.au/on-call.
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2: Slight error in that last announcement for the community shop in Angus Avenue, Candice. The date for the birthday celebrations is on the 31st of May. That's Sunday, the 31st of May, not March, as mentioned. Apologise for that mistake.
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0: Dave Brewer there from his album The Life of Riley and The Lonely Part of Town. Just sort of stuck there. 15.9, pretty close to 16. Heading for high today of 20. We'll have news and weather for you at 11 o'clock in round about 19 minutes, 18 minutes from now.
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Nom Turner and the Rural Blues Project there. We've got Mudgee Church Markets coming up on Saturday, 6th of June. What else? Oh, the Black and Coloured Sheep Breeders Association are holding Ralston Wool and Fibre Muster on Sunday, 7th of June. It's in the Ralston Community Hall from 10 till 3. And flipping through, Cuppa for Cancer at the Maru Community Hall, Queen's Pinch Road, Sunday, 14th of June from 10 a.m. There'll be raffles, plenty of good things to eat. Please bring along a plate to share, and all are welcome to this good community cause.

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1: Jazz can take on many forms. The blues of Bessie Smith and Leadbelly. The big band sounds of Glenn Miller or Dave Brubeck. The instrumentals of Miles Davis or John Coltrane. The vocals of Louis, Ella and Frank. And the Australian sounds of Don Burrows and James Morrison. Help me untangle the roots and branches of jazz on Thursday mornings from 9 till 12 with Neil Mack here at KRRFM 98.7.

Pete Murray and See the Sun. 4 minutes to 11, news coming up. We'll have a weather update for you as well. That'll be followed by the passing parade with John Doremus.

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1: Hello, I'm Laura Devoy. A Deputy Commissioner of the New South Wales Police Force says he's satisfied there was sufficient funding allocated to counter-terrorism in recent years. David Hudson is today giving evidence to the Royal Commission into Anti-Semitism and Social Cohesion. Yesterday, representatives of ASIO and the Australian Federal Police defended counter-terrorism resourcing. This morning, Deputy Commissioner Hudson explained why additional resources were not allocated when the terrorism threat level was raised.
2: When the threat level was downgraded, we didn't reduce our capability, and subsequently, when it was increased, we didn't have a need for additional resources because we hadn't downgraded the counter-terrorism command with that downgraded threat level.
1: Two people arrested yesterday in relation to the Desi Freeman investigation have been released without charge. The 45 and 48-year-old men were arrested by detectives investigating Freeman's movements following the fatal shooting of two police officers last August and before he was shot dead in March. No further details were provided. Victoria Police says the investigation remains ongoing. The Victorian government says it will change the law to require energy companies to offer lower energy prices for customers in embedded networks. Around 174,000 households and 20 small businesses are in private energy networks, and the state says many are paying higher prices because they can't choose their retailer or shop around. Labor capped prices for embedded networks at the Victorian default offer in 2019. Today, the state has announced it will mandate lower energy prices. The New South Wales government has allocated $130 million to deliver at least 200 additional permanent crisis beds. The Building Crisis Housing Plan is part of the state's efforts to tackle homelessness. The additional beds will increase capacity by more than 20% over 3 years. Australians are being urged to keep their vaccinations up to date as a diphtheria outbreak spreads across multiple jurisdictions. The DTP vaccination, usually administered during childhood, requires boosters to remain effective, particularly for over 50s and frequent overseas travellers. Speaking to National Radio News, Sydney University Professor of Infectious Diseases Meru Scheel outlines the importance of staying immunised.
3: When you have these gaps in immunity at an individual level, but also at a population level, you get populations and people get susceptible to infections and they can catch the disease and spread it to others. So it's really important to stay up to date.
1: Patients can access their immunisation record via Medicare or GP visits. In the US, multiple people are believed to have died after a chemical tank exploded at a paper mill. The incident occurred in Longview, about 210 kilometres south of Seattle in the state of Washington. The vat contained white liquor, a highly corrosive chemical which is used in the papermaking process. Authorities say 10 people were taken to hospital. It's not known exactly how many were killed. They say there is no immediate threat to the public. Turning to sport, in tennis, Alex de Minaur is through to the third round of the French Open after his opponent withdrew from their second round match. De Minaur was scheduled to face Alexander Bloks, but the Belgian suffered an ankle injury during training and has pulled out of the Grand Slam tournament. The second round at Roland Garros will get underway later today.
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5: 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That number again, 042 77 96 299.
6: 16 degrees here at the moment. and heading for a high of 20. Locally, across the region, Mudgee 21, Orange 17, Bathurst 19, Lithgow 18, and Springwood 21 degrees. It'll be partly cloudy, of course. In fact, very cloudy. The chance of very high chance of showers in the north, high chance elsewhere. There is a chance of a thunderstorm as well later on today. Much the same for tomorrow. Cloudy with a very high chance of showers, chance of a thunderstorm in the afternoon and evening. Friday, cloudy, high chance of showers, winds coming in from the south to southeasterly, then turning southwesterly during the morning. Overnight temps falling to between 11 and 15, with daytime temps reaching between 15 and 20. And for Saturday, partly cloudy again, medium chance of showers. Overnights falling to between 6 and 11, and daytimes reaching between 11 and 17. We'll have another forecast update for you at just after the midday news. Good morning. It's Brent Barlow with you until midday, and now it's time for the passing parade.
7: Hello again. This is John DeRemus with the passing parade of the story of a stripper who stripped her way to fortune and world fame. Her real name was Rosalie Hovick, but she is remembered by the name she adopted for the stage, Gypsy Rose Lee. It is said she made stripping an art form. I'll be back to tell you why after this message.
8: 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And now we continue with the passing parade.
7: The daughter of an Oregon lumberjack, she was born Rosalie Louise Hovick in 1914. Her parents were Scandinavian, but had lived most of their lives in America. The marriage broke up when Rosalie was 6, 2 years older than her sister June. They left home with her mother, who was determined that they should go on the stage. Both talented and beautiful, they soon had their own act in vaudeville, and were steadily making their way up the ladder when the 1929 Depression hit. After some months of unemployment, they found work in a cheap Kansas City burlesque house. In the middle of their initial performance, which wasn't going at all well, one of Rosalie's shoulder straps broke and the top half of her dress fell away. The onlookers roared their appreciation, and like it or not, Rosalie was launched on her career as a stripper. After the Depression, the sisters split up. June returned to vaudeville and later went to Hollywood, where she won stardom as June Havoc. Rosalie remained on the burlesque stage, first as Rose Lee, and later as Gypsy Rose Lee. Her rise as a stripper was meteoric, not only because she had the figure for it, but because of her dynamic personality. What few people realized was that she never really stripped. She simply wore flesh-colored tights to give the required impression. In 1937, when New York's Mayor LaGuardia banned striptease performances, she switched to the musical comedy field, where she was able to do her stripped act legitimately. After touring the United States, she was signed up by the Hollywood producer Daryl Zanuck. She made a number of movies, then she wrote a book. Entitled The G-String Murder, it was so successful that she followed it up with several more thriller novels. In 1943, she became a playwright. Her play, The Naked Genius, was well received on Broadway, and Hollywood bought the screen rights for $150,000. If she hadn't by then proved her versatility, she soon did so by turning her talents to portrait painting. After World War II, she embarked on an international tour. In England, she received more than her share of criticism. One critic even went so far as to describe her as a prim, middle-aged matron. Others described her show as degrading, and the London County Council banned it from all theaters under its jurisdiction. Gypsy Rose's answer was to perform in theaters outside its jurisdiction, and at the same time to use the publicity to double her take. Wherever she went, whatever she did, Gypsy Rose Lee invariably made the headlines. She was involved in various marriages and divorces, and one way and another managed to keep herself in the spotlight. Her remarkable career came to an end with her death in April of 1970, at the age of 56. Our time is up till we meet again for another chapter in the Passing Parade. This is John Doremus. As always, thank you so much, and goodbye for now.
9: Here's a song about the drive home. Here we go.

That's the Eagles there and playing live, and that classic song, Take It Easy. It's 11:15 and we're expecting Neil in probably around 1 o'clock today, because Leanne will be here at around about 12 with her school students. So, but here's Neil anyway to tell you about what he's all about today. It's 11:15 and we're expecting Neil in probably around 1 o'clock today, because Leanne will be here at around about 12 with her school students. So, but here's

I'm Neil Mack, and I invite you to join me on Wednesday afternoons from 12 until 3, when I'll be playing music while in my room. You might hear Miles Davis or John Coltrane, Bob Dylan or David Bowie, Joni Mitchell, Marianne Faithfull, Lucinda Williams or The Waifs. So many genres you'll never be bored. Tune in and chill out. Come into my room on Wednesday afternoons at KRRFM.

That's Peter Chapman there, Living on Your Coast, from his Clean Skin album, 20 past 11. And here's Etta Baker

0: Etta Baker there, and Broken Hearted Blues. It's 26 past 11, and something I wanted to tell you about was the Echoes of Winter concert coming up. And so following the success of their Colours of Autumn, you might remember that, and Christmas concerts in 2025, the Wallamai Singers are going to present their Echoes of Winter concert on Saturday, June 20th at 2:30pm in the Candace Community Hall. Guests include the Cudgegong Choir and the Mudgee Flutes. Afternoon tea is provided, and they're inviting you to come along and support your local choir and enjoy some beautiful harmonies to warm the heart. And what more could you ask for in winter? Mind you, our winter so far hasn't been that cold, really, but I'm sure it will change. Entry is free. However, donations to the community charity shop will be gladly accepted. Keep that date in mind, June the 20th. It should be a good one.
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Keb Moe there, and brings the time to 27 to 12. Checking the temperature, it's gone up to 17, would you believe? It's starting to warm up. We are expecting 20 degrees today, but also some thunderstorms later on. And I must say, looking out through the window here, it does look a bit stormy. Anyway, we'll wait and see. Now, this next performer, Hat Fitz and Itchy, love the name. Hat Fitz is going to be the next performer at the Sunset on the Rocks in September. The last one with Owen Campbell was fantastic last Saturday night. 120 people and all up and dancing, and they had a ball. Hat Fitz should be good too. It won't be with Itchy though. It'll be Hat Fitz and Cara this time. And he's a pretty smart blues player, plays slide guitar, does a bit of harmonica playing, I think. Cara, I think she's probably, well, I saw a photo of her holding a very big drum. So you never know what we're going to get, but I think it'll be good. Anyway, here he is to give you a little taste.

That's Hat Fitz there. And he'll be the performer at the Sunset, next Sunset on the Rocks, out on Cox's Creek Road in September. We've got a local group for you now who they're pretty good. I think one of the best groups going at the moment for this sort of music, Blues Arcadia they're called, this is their album Now or Never, which came out after COVID. Anyway, have a listen, see what you think. This one, track one on their album called Dollar Bill.

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Paul Kelly and Charlie Owen there, and Good Things. 13 to 12, 17 degrees. What more can I tell you other than watch out for those thunderstorms later on? We'll have news coming up at midday and then a bit of a weather update. But right now, Greg Allman.

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Rob Hurst and Jay O'Shea there. That's from their album The Lost and the Found. It's called Wild. Just on 4 to 12. And that means I'm out of here. So, look, thanks for your company, everyone. I'll be back next Wednesday from 9 to 12. We've got Leanne coming with some school students around about 12:15, I think. She'll be here through till 1, and then Neil will take over with his program in my room. So it should be good. We've got, as far as I know, Sam will be here, the Savo, from 3 through till 6, and then Nick with his great show from 6 through till 9 or so this evening.

0: Hello, I'm Laura Devoy. Inflation has dropped after a higher than expected rise last month. New figures from the Bureau of Statistics show the consumer price index rose 4.2% in the 12 months to April. That's down from 4.6% in March. The largest contributors were housing, transport and food and non-alcoholic beverages. Trimmed mean inflation, which the Reserve Bank looks at when determining interest rates, rose slightly to 3.4%. Police say the establishment of a new armed response command in New South Wales is still at least 12 months away. Under the plan, more than 200 frontline police officers will have access to long-arm weapons. New South Wales Deputy Commissioner David Hudson today told the Royal Commission into Anti-Semitism and Social Cohesion police who responded to the Bondi terror attack were at significant risk being in a gunfight armed with 9mm locks. He says the delay in the new command is in part due to officer training.
1: There's a training regime that's required for training of police in long arm capabilities. At the moment, we have trained our weapons trainers in long arm training. That's been taught by the Public Order and Riot Squad trainers and the Tactical Operations Group trainers to our general weapons practitioners.
0: The number of companies able to bid for the embattled Whyalla Steelworks has been reduced to two. The federal and state governments have been searching for a buyer since the operator, GFG Alliance, entered administration last year. The facility in South Australia is the only manufacturer of rail in the country. SA Premier Peter Malinauskas told the ABC Australian firm BlueScope did not make the shortlist.
2: M-Resource has been an Australian-owned enterprise, principally owned by billionaire Matt Lattimore, and then Jindal, which is one of the world's largest steel producers, which is an Indian company. And BlueScope still retained its right of last offer under the agreement that we have with them.
0: Access to a free nasal spray flu vaccine is being expanded in New South Wales. All children aged from 2 to 17 can now access the vaccine for free. They're available for a limited time at GPs, Aboriginal Medical Services and community pharmacies. Westpac has been fined $26 million for grossly negligent conduct after failing to respond to customers in financial hardship. Federal Court Judge Tim McAvoy found over a period of 6 years, more than 200 online hardship requests were made by customers struggling to meet their repayments. The Australian Securities and Investments Commission, which brought the legal action, has welcomed the penalty. It says when hardship requests are missed or delayed, the harm compounds and causes even greater customer stress. The true story of an Australian's detention in China has been put on stage. 1,154 Days is the name of a play exploring the experience of Cheng Lei. Ms. Lei was working as a journalist in China in August 2020 when she was detained on suspicion of illegally supplying state secrets overseas. She remained behind bars for more than 3 years before being released and returned to Australia. A play exploring her experience premieres in Melbourne tonight. Turning to sport, in tennis, another two Australians are through to the second round of the French Open. Adam Walton defeated sixth seed Daniil Medvedev 6-2, 1-6, 6-1, 1-6, 6-4. Meanwhile, Kim Birrell knocked out the fifth seed Jessica Pegula 1-6, 6-3, 6-3.
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5: 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That number again, 042 77 96 299.
6: Got the weather update for you. It's for the 27th of May, and it says partly cloudy. I can notice a little bit of blue sky there at the moment and a bit of ray of sunshine peeking through. So partly cloudy. Well, they got that right for now. It certainly has only just become partly cloudy. I think before then it was cloudy. So we've got areas of morning fog, thick fog too this morning. Very high chance of showers in the north, high chance elsewhere. The chance of a thunderstorm during this afternoon and evening. Tomorrow, again, cloudy, very high chance of showers, the chance of a thunderstorm in the afternoon and evening. Friday, cloudy, high chance of showers. And for Saturday, partly cloudy with a medium chance of showers.
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9: One Life Family Church services are at 10 a.m. on the first, third and fifth Sundays at the corner of Noyes and Dunn Street, Candos.
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9: The Candos Ralston Men's Shed is open every Wednesday and Thursday from 9 a.m. to 12 midday. 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
9: Ralston Hospital auxiliary meetings are held on the second Friday of each month at 10 a.m.
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10: RFM, my name's Kevin Purdy, and we're travelling through the 60s this week. And we heard Harry Nilsson and the track that most people would know from the soundtrack of Midnight Cowboy. Huge hit, and that was taken originally from his album Aerial Ballet from the 60s. I think it's his first album. And that's Everybody's Talking. And we heard before that the New Orleans artist, Dr. John, and his tune Mama Roo from the Gree Gree album. A pretty legendary one, that one. And we started up with the Youngbloods with Sunlight. A bit of bit like the what was going to be coming in the early 70s with the sort of singer-songwriter sound. Let's hear now from one of the greatest bands of all time. I'm sure a bunch of you will agree, the Beatles. This is from their Revolver album, and it's the tune For No One.

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KPD Winter Markets, Sunday the 31st of May, from 10 a.m. to 2 p.m. Stores inside and outside the hall, with a great range of goodies to offer, including foods and drinks. New store holders welcome. 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Again, 0414 395 614. The markets is located in the KPD Hall on the Castle Road Highway, gateway to the magnificent KPD Valley. Once again, Sunday the 31st of May, from 10 a.m. fundraising the upkeep of the hall. 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

0: just played was Dog Days Are Over.
1: Florence and the Machine.
0: Florence and the Machine. Ralston Markers are held at the second Saturday of every month at the Memorial Hall, Louis Street, Ralston. The next market will be on the Saturday, the 13th of June, from 9 a.m. to 1 p.m. The market has many stores. 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

0: appeal. 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Who knew it was about to be?
1: National Radio News.
2: Hello, I'm Laura Devoy. The federal government's cut to the fuel excise has contributed to a fall in inflation. New figures from the Bureau of Statistics show the consumer price index rose by 4.2% in the 12 months to April. That's down from 4.6% in March. Automotive fuel prices fell 7% after rising by nearly 32% the previous month. Treasurer Jim Chalmers says while it's encouraging, inflation is still too high.
3: We think that the impacts of the conflict in the Middle East will linger for longer in the global economy. We're not immune from that here in Australia, and you can see that in the forecast that we released a couple of weeks ago in the budget.
2: Economists are not predicting an interest rate rise at the RBA's next meeting. The cash rate has risen three times this year. It's currently 4.35%. The Federal Employment Minister has outlined a major overhaul of the system, saying the current one is letting people fall through the cracks. A three-tiered system has been proposed. People on the first tier would have access to a digital service to help them find a job. The second tier would look at those who need assistance building skills and confidence, while the third would focus on people who have complex barriers to employment. Speaking at the National Press Club, Minister Amanda Rishworth said the system must do more than job matching.
4: A well-functioning employment service system must also be able to provide the right assistance to job seekers at the right time. And, of course, considering their distance from the labour market. From brief interventions all the way through to intensive supports that help people overcome their barriers.
2: After more than 900 kilometres, the National Walk for Truth has reached Parliament House in Canberra. Karapmurra Gundajmurra man Travis Lovett set out from Melbourne 40 days ago. His arrival in the nation's capital today coincides with the start of Reconciliation Week. Speaking outside Parliament House, Mr. Lovett explained the benefits of a truth-telling process.
5: It would give this country a chance to start a different... to start a different conversation, one not built on fear or slogans or the smallness of division, but on listening, honestly, and care.
2: The federal and Tasmanian governments have announced another $5 million in support for workers at Liberty Bell Bay. Australia's only manganese smelter has not been operational for a year after it entered administration. The funding will support the retention of all employees through to early August. Tasmania Premier Jeremy Rockliffe today announced a preferred bidder for the smelter has been secured. Surveys are being carried out in Queensland's Moreton Bay region to determine the koala population and guide conservation efforts. Drones mounted with thermal cameras are being used to detect koalas, with field personnel and detection dogs on the ground collecting scats for health analysis. Surveys will be undertaken between 10 p.m. and 5 a.m. until the 11th of June, with the results expected later this year. Turning to sport, New South Wales and Queensland are finalising preparations ahead of tonight's men's State of Origin opener in Sydney. 10 players will make their debut. Ethan Strange, Tolu Kula, Blake Brayley, Adam Fanua Blake, Victor Radley and Casey McLean for the Blues, and Sam Walker, Jojo Fifita, Max Plath and Britton Nicara for the Maroons.
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8: And a very good afternoon. It's 5 minutes past one, and Neil Mack here for the next 2 hours. Big thank you to both Leanne, who is one of our presenters here, and a couple of school kids that she brought along from the local high school, Eva, and sadly I've just forgotten the other girl's name, but always a bit challenging when they're sitting behind the microphone. I think they did very well, so I do hear that they'll be back next week. I won't be here next week, but good luck to them. It's great to be doing something for the community, and if you can do community radio, if you like music, then it's very satisfying, I can tell you. Let's have a look at the weather, and as I look out the window, there's some beautiful cloud designs in the sky there, but I suspect that will bring some rain. Temperature here in Candos is right on 19 degrees. And we are expecting the possibility of a thunderstorm this afternoon or evening. I'm not sure that we'll actually get such a thunderstorm, but you just never know. For tomorrow, there is a very high chance of showers, and again, a chance of a thunderstorm in the afternoon and evening. Winds will be light, southeasterly, 15 to 20 k's tomorrow. Overnight temps falling to between 9 and 14, and daytime tomorrow between 14 and 19. For Friday, the 29th of May, a cloudy day with a high chance of showers. Winds south to southeasterly, 15 to 20 k's, turning southeasterly, 15 to 25 k's during the morning. Overnight temps falling to between 11 and 15. And on Friday, daytime, somewhere between 15 and 20, depending on your location. Okay, I think that since I've lost an hour of music, I need to reclaim that as soon as I can.

Well, I've been sitting in my room in the last few days wondering what I was going to do about celebrating Bob Dylan's 85th birthday. Quite an achievement for anyone to hit 85, even more of an achievement when I suspect you're a touring rock star. And I guess if you want to be specific, can you call Bob Dylan a touring rock star? He's certainly touring all the time. His never-ending tour has been going for many, many years now. But he's written so many wonderful songs. And what I thought I'd do is play a couple of songs by Bob Dylan. But the majority of this show is going to be his songs sung and presented by other people. People that you will know. People you may be surprised about. But I thought I'd do that. So why don't I start right at the beginning, because that's a very good place to start. And this is the very first recording of Bob Dylan ever made. He's actually playing the harmonica. This is a song by Harry Belafonte.

I guess when you're a budding musician and you want to break into music, you'll take any job you can. And whilst you may be a folk singer and you may be playing in a couple of the folk clubs in New York City, you probably are not raising, getting a lot of money. And so Bob took on the job of being a session muso. And that was him playing the harmonica the first time he's been recorded on tape or on record. And that was with Harry Belafonte's Midnight Special. And this is Bob himself and a song he wrote called Talking New York Blues, basically detailing his arrival in the city.

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People going down to the ground, buildings going

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I froze right to the bone. New York Times said it was the coldest winter in 17 years. I didn't feel so cold then. I swung on to my old guitar, grabbed hold of a subway car. After rocking, reeling, rolling, ride, I landed up on the downtown side. Greenwich Village.

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I'd get on the stage, sing and play. Man, I say, come back some other day. You sound like a hillbilly. 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

0: Well, I got a harmonica job, begun to play, blowing my lungs out for a dollar a day. I blow it inside out and upside down. The man there said he loved my sound. 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In a bigger place, bigger money too. Even joined a union and paid my dues. Now, a very great man once said that some people rob you with a fountain pen. It don't take too long to find out just what he was talking about. 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So one morning when the sun was warm, I rambled out of New York town. Pulled my cap down over my eyes, headed out for the western skies. So long, New York. Howdy, East Orange.
1: There you go, Bob Dylan and Talkin' New York Blues. Bob Dylan turned 85 years old yesterday, and I'm looking forward to playing a whole selection of music of Bob's today. Just a couple of songs of his, because I know that some people find his vocal abilities a challenge. I don't, but I accept what other people say. I've got a couple of female singers now. My favourite, of course, Marianne Faithfull, with a song called Baby, Let Me Take You Down. And then I'm going to follow it by a special request from Steve, who knew that I was going to be doing this show today. And he said, look, if you're going to do the show, there's one song you've just got to play. And that is by Patti Smith and her version of The Changing of the... I've got a couple of female singers now. My favourite, of course, Marianne Faithfull, with a song called Baby, Let Me Take You Down. And then I'm going to follow it by a special request from Steve, who knew that I was going to be doing this show today. And he said, look, if you're going to do the show, there's one song you've just got to play.

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1: 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IGA Candos, proud sponsor of KRRFM. Now, we're going to keep the whole theme is Bob Dylan today, so I'm just going to be jumping around from a whole bunch of covers that I brought in of Dylan. Or of Dylan's songs, and this one is one done by Sting, one of his early songs from, I think it was 1963. This is Girl from the North Country.

Ah, interesting version, isn't it? I do like hearing other people's songs of Bob Dylan. I think, well, of course, I'm a huge fan of Dylan, so difficult to not be interested in seeing how other people interpret his songs. And I've got something that probably is very rarely heard. I think it was 1997 for the album Time Out of Mind. Dylan recorded a song trying to get to heaven, and David Bowie recorded a cover of that in early 1998, but he didn't release it until 2012. It was released as a double A-side with a song written by John Lennon called Mother. And even though they were never friends, they just didn't move in the same circles. David Bowie did pay tribute to Dylan in 1971 with a song called Song for Bob Dylan. And with David Bowie's band Tin Machine, he covered Dylan's 1965 Maggie's Farm. But this is David Bowie and Trying to Get to Heaven.

0: wonder if you recognize that voice. That was Johnny Cash and a sort of folk group called country folk called the Avett Brothers, with Bob Dylan's 1963, One Too Many Mornings.
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0: Okay, let's keep moving the music along. This is a jazz singer called Madeleine Perrot, who I actually saw in Sydney at a concert many years ago, and really liked her very much. She is doing a cover of Dylan's You're Gonna Make Me Lonesome When You Go, recorded originally by Dylan in 1974. This is from her album Careless Love.

0: That is an Irish-American punk band. They're known as Flogging Molly. Delightful name. But that's Dylan's 1963, The Times They Are A-Changing.
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0: Okay, back with it, and it's about 8 minutes to 2 o'clock. I knew this would happen. A couple of people have already contacted me and said, is there any chance of you playing, or have you included, whatever. It's very difficult because there are so many songs that Dylan has written that indeed have been covered by many other people. Interestingly, as I've been going through this list, I really... see that it's very obvious that the majority of his songs, this is a generalisation, the majority of the songs that have been covered are ones that go way back to the early days. They're almost his back pages, and that leads me into this song, and I'm going to play Bob Dylan along with Roger McGuinn, one of the Byrds, Tom Petty, one of the Heartbreakers, Neil Young, one of Neil Young, and Eric Clapton, and George Harrison. How about that for a band? This is a live version of My Back Pages.

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1: National Radio News.
2: Hello, I'm David Cameron. The Federal Treasurer says the government has no plans to extend the cut to the fuel excise. New figures from the Australian Bureau of Statistics show automotive fuel prices fell 7% last month after rising by nearly 32% the previous month. As a result, inflation dropped to 4.2%, down from 4.6%. Jim Chalmers says fuel was not the only driver in today's numbers.
3: It's an important part of the story, but not the whole story. We also saw a really welcome moderation in food and in rents as well when it comes to inflation.
2: The federal government says overhauling Workforce Australia's one-size-fits-all approach will help get more Australians into work. It's proposed a three-tiered system. Those on the first tier would have access to a digital service to help find a job. The second would help job seekers build skills and confidence, while the third would focus on those who have complex barriers to employment. Speaking at the National Press Club today, Employment Minister Amanda Rishworth said the one-size-fits-all approach doesn't work.
4: The one-size-fits-all approach to servicing and provider incentive payments cannot deliver the right intensity of support to all job seekers on the caseload. And equally, the standardised approach to mutual obligations is not as effective as it could be.
2: Marginalised Australians are facing widespread food insecurity and severe financial distress, according to new research from the Salvation Army. The charity surveyed over 4,000 people seeking emergency relief support and found 91% had skipped meals and 1 in 5 had eaten from bins. The Salvation Army says the cost of living crisis is now an emergency, with desperate levels of hardship as people go without food or water down food or drinks to make them last longer. The Australian Medical Association is calling for stricter regulations on sunscreen, saying public confidence in products is essential. Laura Devoy reports.
5: In a submission to the Therapeutic Goods Administration, the AMA says reliability, clarity and transparency must be at the heart of sunscreen regulation. The TGA has released a number of proposed changes. After testing by consumer group Choice last year found 16 of 20 widely used sunscreens did not meet the claims on their labels. The AMA is calling for more reliable and transparent SPF testing. It says strengthening SPF testing frameworks is fundamental to ensuring the protection people think they are getting is the protection they actually receive. The AMA says maintaining confidence in sunscreen is essential for public health.
2: An inquiry has heard thousands of old tyres could be turned into hundreds of new roles if Australia's voluntary recycling scheme is made mandatory. But failing to reform the existing scheme would leave local councils with huge clean-up bills and shrinking landfill sites. Representatives from New South Wales local councils fronted a parliamentary hearing into Australia's tyre industry in Canberra today. They said voluntary schemes can't achieve the market share necessary to deliver change at scale and have no ability to enforce compliance. Turning to sport, former Essendon coach James Hird says he's interested in returning to the job. The Bombers yesterday sacked Brad Scott after winning just one match in the first 10 rounds of the AFL season.
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7: Well, I'm just looking out the window and I wasn't due to give you a weather report, but I will tell you that the cloud build-up is suddenly getting significant. And whilst I said there probably wasn't a chance of a thunderstorm, I could lie to you. I don't intend to lie to you, but I could, because it certainly looks a bit dodgy. So if you are out and about, then just think you may need to get home, bring the washing in, because it's probably dry now, but leave it out there for another hour or so. might not be quite the case. Okay, let's get back to Dylan's songs. That, of course, was Joe Cocker just before the news with a great version of his 1989 release of Ring Them Bells. That that Joe Cocker version came from a very good album of his called Hymn for My Soul. Okay, let's play another track that comes from 1975. This is 1975. This is a track called Buckets of Rain, sung by a singer who I do like and has been, I believe, he's been to Australia a couple of times. His name is Jimmy LaFave from his album Trail 2. This is Buckets of Rain.

Yeah, good track that. Good version of Buckets of Rain by Jimmy LaFave, and great singer. If you're interested in that sort of music, Jimmy does some great songs that he's written, and well worth trying to discover a little more about him. This next track was actually by Sonny and Cher, or made famous by Sonny and Cher, I guess. But this is Nancy Sinatra. It Ain't Me, Babe.

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Oh, how about the emotion that Nina Simone puts into that song? I love Nina Simone's work. She is a very emotional singer. And that track, Just Like a Woman, from 1966, written by Bob Dylan. Just fabulous. It's about 20 past two. I've just caught my breath, I'm sorry. I've got two tracks here by a couple of bands, both favourite bands, one particularly a favourite band, and that's Brian Auger and The Trinity, and their lead singer, Julie Driscoll, who I just think is a stunning-looking lady. And they did a cover of Dylan's This Wheel's on Fire, of course, in 1967. And then I'm going to follow it with the Flying Burrito Brothers. And I suspect there's a listener of mine who knows the Burrito Brothers, an American country rock band, and they're going to do a version of Dylan's 1964 song, To Ramona. So here we go. But this is This Wheel's on Fire by Julie Driscoll, Brian Auger, and The Trinity.

0: So many great players and members of the Flying Burrito Brothers. Some of them have left us, sadly, but some of them are still around. But that's a great version of Dylan's To Ramona. Sorry. Just lost my breath. That's a great version of To Ramona from 1964.
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2: 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The date for the birthday celebrations is on the 31st of May. 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
0: Well, I kicked off the show early today with Marianne Faithfull, and another favourite singer of mine is Sandy Denny. Knocking on Heaven's Door.

the wonderful Sandy. Oh, sorry. The wonderful Sandy Denny and Knocking on Heaven's Door. Another singer who has covered a few Dylan sings songs is Robert Plant. He released an album that I really enjoyed called Dreamland. And on that album, there's a version of a 1976 Dylan song, One More Cup of Coffee. This is Robert Plant.

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2: And it's coming up to 20 to 3 at 3 o'clock. Sam will be here. He'll take you through till 6. And then I think it's Nick that follows on from him. I'll be back tomorrow for the jazz show, and in fact I'm also going to be doing a short interview with someone who's going to tell us about a bi-monthly poetry night which will be taking place at the Globe Hotel in Rahlston. So it's Rahlston Poetry Slam, I think is what it's called. I'll find out more when I talk to this particular lady, I think it's Hannah, at around about 10:30 tomorrow. So if you're around, tune in. You're going to hear some excellent jazz as well. I say it's excellent because I've chosen it, but I think it is, actually. I think it is. Okay, excuse me. I've got a couple more tracks that I still want to get through. This, excuse me, is Neil Young and Pajama Club with Bob Dylan's She Belongs to Me.

Yeah, Neil Young and Pajama Club. This next artist is from Somali. He now lives in Canada. He's a rapper, a singer-songwriter, 48 years old. He's known professionally as Kanaan, K-apostrophe-N-A-A-N, Kanaan. And, he's a filmmaker as well. Goodness, does everything. This is his interpretation of Dylan's 1963 song, With God on Our Side.

Oh, I'm terribly sorry. That's my fault. And I take no pride in telling you that I completely stuffed that up, didn't I? I absolutely stuffed that up. And I'm very, very sorry for that. And I can't get back to it, I'm afraid. And I'm just going to have to live with that. But isn't that a good version? It's the words that I think are particularly good in that track. And I think that they resonate with me, and I think they probably resonate with just about everybody. So, but I am sorry for pressing all the wrong buttons at the wrong time. I was busy trying to load up the last two songs because it's 2:45, and I've only got time, I think, for two more songs. And I do want to play this particular track, and it's Bob Dylan. We need to go back to Bob Dylan. I brought in three or four of his albums today to try and find a suitable one to play, and I was almost going to play something from the last album, Rough and Rowdy Ways, but then I saw an album that I bought a while ago, and it's Modern Times. There's some great tracks on it. Thunder on the Mountain, Rolling and Tumbling, The Levee's Gonna Break, which I played, I think, a little while ago. Does a good version of Working Man's Blues. And, yeah, look, there's a lot of good songs on this album, and Dylan presents them very, very well indeed. But my favourite from this album called Modern Times, is Spirit on the Water, and he's been playing that. He's not currently playing it in his shows, the Never Ending Tour, which is taking a break and will be back, I think, later next month. He'll start up towards the end of June, and I'm sure I'll let you know when that happens. Anyway, this is Spirit on the Water.

Bob Dylan from his 2006 album Modern Times, and a track called Spirit on the Water, which he's certainly been playing for quite a while now. It's about six and a half minutes to three. Sam has arrived, and because I pressed the wrong buttons earlier on and cut off a song, I'm going to be short of a couple of songs. I'll have to play just a little bit of something else. But I wanted to finish up with a track by Joan Baez of Bob Dylan's song Forever Young. And for me, this particularly resonates. I like this song very, very much indeed. It's very special to me. So I'll play this, and then I'll probably play just a little of Curtis Stiggers, and Things Have Changed. I won't be here next Wednesday. I will be here on Thursday, but not next Wednesday. So I'll see you in a couple of weeks. Thanks for being with me. Bye-bye.

Joan Baez with Forever Young. Okay, we'll just move straight into Curtis Diggers and Things Have Changed. And at 3 o'clock, the news, and then Sam will follow.

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1: Hello.
2: Notes from underground.
1: Oh, and it's repeating. Okay. Samuel? Great start. Here for another week. Was about to tell everyone a bit more prepared than usual today. Got a bit of an interesting show together. But, yeah, that's all good. It's going to be definitely a bit of a crate digging kind of day. I found a lot of good stuff. Pretty obscure left field pop. There's some psychedelic Japanese. There's some Venezuelan pop. There's a bit of music history going in. But I'm going to not talk too much and just let the beautiful Sonics do their thing. This first song is Thunder in the Afternoon by Bobby Gentry. I think it might be appropriate for today.

What a tune. Thunder in the Afternoon, Bobby Gentry. I think it's going to be an afternoon of just absolute rip snorters like that. But before I get to those, this one's going to maybe stick out a bit. Maybe the next two are going to be probably sitting out of the rest of the playlist, but I want to get them out of the way and then just go back to pure vibes. This is a great song. I heard it on a TV show the other day, from Death Cab for Cutie, which is a band I hadn't thought about in about 15 years. But they're still out there making music, and from 2022, off their 10th studio album, this song Fragments from the Decade. I just heard it. I liked it. Let's listen together.

unashamedly just played one of my own songs just then. That was called A Break Free from Lana Del Rey. By yours truly, I go by Samuel Muir on Spotify. And yeah, I thought I hated that song the other week, but I think you always go through that. You release it and it doesn't go number one worldwide and you're like, nah, this song sucks. But it's silly because I do virtually zero marketing and pretty much do nothing but sit at home in the middle of nowhere and make music, but need to do some more work to get it out there. This is my one outlet, probably a few people listening at KRRR, but that's okay. I do it for the love. That's what it's about. All right, I'm going to keep going. I'm very, very excited about some of the things I got. This song, No Lie, by John Macken and Friends, is just such a good song. I don't even know. But I'm excited to explore this album called Echoes. Yeah, we'll talk a bit more about that later. That's a whole rabbit hole in itself. But let's just play this. No Lie, John Macken and Friends.

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5: And a community announcement, Kapiti Winter Markets, Sunday the 31st of May, that's this Sunday I believe, from 10 a.m. to 2 p.m, stalls inside and outside the hall with a great range of goodies to offer, including food and drinks. New stall holders are welcome, so if you need to book a site, please phone Dot Pike on 0414 395 614. The markets is located in the Kapiti Hall on the Castlereagh Highway, gateway to the magnificent Kapiti Valley. Once again, Sunday, 31st of May, 10 a.m., fundraising for the upkeep of the hall. Keeping in touch with our community. KRRFM. Okay. Just going to keep it moving now. This song is by Freak Heat Waves. Nothing Lasts Forever. Let's go.

Freak Heat Waves there from 2020 of the album Zap the Planet. Bit of art punk, synth pop, yeah, you can't really define what exactly that is, but it's very cool, very cool. Yeah, I'm going to play some Frank Harris and Maria Marquez, Love Room, and then Campesina off the album Echoes, which was recorded in 1985. It's pretty interesting, this album. It seems like the combination of Maria Marquez and Frank Harris created quite a unique thing, where Maria was very much influenced from her Venezuelan folk roots, but then Frank Harris was working around with something called a synth clavier, which is one of the earliest sort of digital workstations, essentially a computer before, like the way I would be recording music these days, I'd be able to do all of these things easily, but sequencing and sampling and having these clean digital sounds that production wasn't really used to yet. Yeah, the combination of those kinds of things create their sound, and it was interesting because the first time I heard it, I was just like, what is this? What is this texture? What is this unique thing? So it's interesting that that's the reason behind it, this sort of symbiosis of technology and folk. And then, yeah, let's just give it a listen, shall we? Love Room. This is Love Room.

0: Another cool song, Campesina, Frank Harris, Maria Marquez, and before that, same artists, but the song was Love Room. About 43 minutes into the first hour here. Let's hear from the sponsors.
1: Jazz can take on many forms. The blues of Bessie Smith and Leadbelly. The big band sounds of Glenn Miller or Dave Brubeck. The instrumentals of Miles Davis or John Coltrane. The vocals of Louis, Ella and Frank. And the Australian sounds of Don Burrows and James Morrison. 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
0: And this is a song by Andras Mattsson called Still. Oh, it's absolutely just so beautiful. I just want to get into it. It's off the album Flugel, and it is from 2025.

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2: 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It's the steps you take that can keep them safe.
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6: Yes, it's true. If you want to hear some of the cool stuff, taking us into the news right now, a song called Strings of Eden by Alex Cassian. Before the ads, actually, I should say we had a song called Etch by Duffy Times Ullman, which is Gregory Ullman and Hand Habits, from 2023. This one I'm about to play, Strings of Eden, also 2023. It'll take us all the way into the news.

That song was Auto Walk by Go Kurosawa. Some Japanese psych. I love how the internet tries to give genres to songs. It's saying psych, folk, experimental, Japanese psych, kraut rock adjacent. Okay. But that doesn't really make me picture that song. That's why I love this show, because we don't really stick to a genre. We're not hardcore, stuck in a scene. We're just kind of exploring and meandering, and we can't be boxed in. We're eclectic. We're deeper than those silos that people put themselves in. We can transcend all that. This next song is called Dream Enhancer by Kepa. And it's more of the same. If you're dreaming, it's time to enhance them. You know what I mean? Let's go.

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3: 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IGA Candos, proud sponsor of KRRFM. We've had some pretty cruisy tunes, and I'm just going to stay in that mood. Super laid back, super intricate. This is called Pillow Talk by an artist called Quiet Village.

0: I'm Still a Man by Willie West and Cold Diamond. Before that, we had Cristo Redentor, Harvey Mandel, and then Pillow Talk, Quiet Village, super laid back guitar driven stuff. And it's just a bit of a mood. 20 minutes till the news. Let's hear from the sponsors.
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0: Yes, I'm going to play a song called Almost Grown by The System. The original project was from 1983, but this is a 2016 reissue because I believe it got a little bit lost to the world, and like a lot of good songs, they're kind of being revamped in the age of streaming for those curious enough to look. Almost Grown, The System.

Copper for Cancer, community announcement from the Cancer Council New South Wales. Copper for Cancer at the Maru Community Hall, Queens Pinch Road, Maru, on Sunday the 14th of June from 10 a.m. There will be raffles and plenty of good things to eat. Please bring along a plate to share. All are welcome to this good community cause. Keeping you in touch with our community. KRRFM. This next song is from 2019. It's called Over and Over by the Seahawks. Hope you enjoy.

That was My Ideal there by Jeff Parker. Some experimental jazz guitar. Absolutely stunning. We've got about 7 minutes to the news. Get about two songs in. This is called Nazo Nazo by Kikagaku Moyo. Some more Japanese psych. Let's give it a go.

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1: Good afternoon, I'm Rebecca Watsko. Women linked to Islamic State fighters who arrived in Australia with their children last night could still face charges as counter-terrorism police continue their investigation. The so-called ISIS brides landed in Melbourne and Sydney after leaving a camp in Syria. Police searched their belongings and downloaded content from their devices, but there were no arrests. Labor MP Claire O'Neill says Australia's security agencies will continue reviewing the situation.
2: This is not the first time that this has happened. Under the former government, dozens of foreign fighters actually returned to Australia and resettled in the community. It's not the outcome that we want, but I think you've watched the Australian Parliament try to legislate this problem away, and that has been unsuccessful.
1: Marginalised Australians are facing widespread food insecurity and severe financial distress, according to new research from the Salvation Army. The charity surveyed over 4,000 people seeking emergency relief support and found 91% had skipped meals and one in five had eaten from bins. Speaking to the ABC, the Salvo's Major Brendan Nottle says the cost of living crisis is now an emergency.
3: 90% of people have indicated that they can't afford fuel for their vehicles. So when it comes to driving children to school, we're seeing an increasing number of parents that aren't taking their kids to school because they can't afford the fuel. We're seeing people that are being offered extra shifts at work, but they can't take up those extra shifts or, in fact, their normal shifts because they can't afford to get there.
1: Labor is unlikely to extend the fuel excise cut beyond June as inflation figures fall. The Community Radio Network's Noah Seckham reports from Canberra.
4: Inflation has decreased to 4.2% in the year to March. Treasurer Jim Chalmers acknowledged the role of the halving of the fuel excise in easing inflation, bringing headline figures down by half of a percentage point.
5: We're not anticipating extending that, but we keep it under review, really from week to week.
4: Shadow Treasurer Tim Wilson says Labor is failing taxpayers, but would not confirm support for extending the fuel excise cut.
6: Well, that's all contingent, of course, on the conditions in the Middle East.
4: The Greens meanwhile say an 11% increase in inflation for housing is disproportionately affecting young Australians.
1: Show and tell has gone horribly wrong in a tiny outback town in Queensland after children brought vials of liquid mercury to school. Believing they'd found something special at the local tip, the school students picked up the small bottles and later took them to class. It's triggered a hazardous materials scare that has shut down large parts of Cunnamulla, 750 kilometres west of Brisbane. Overseas now, a Ugandan woman who sparked an Ebola scare in India has tested negative for the deadly virus. She was quarantined in Bengaluru. Severe storms and possible flooding rain are forecast for parts of eastern Australia. The Weather Bureau's Sarah Scully says a minor flood warning is in place for Tasmanian's South Esk River.
7: We do have a severe weather warning that is current across northeastern parts of Tasmania at the moment for heavy rainfall that may lead to flash flooding, where 6 hourly rainfall totals are possible between 30 to 50 millimetres. Now, we are expecting that heavy rainfall to start to ease later this evening. However, an initial minor flood warning has been issued for the South Esk River.
1: To sport in AFL, Carlton is hopeful Jacob Wietering will return for this Friday's match against Geelong. He's been out due to a calf injury. In NRL, the Blues host the Maroons in Sydney for the first game in this year's Men's State of Origin.
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10: Welcome back to KRRFM. You're here with Sam, and this is Notes from Underground. I'm going to keep going with the tunes. This is a song called Say You'll Be With Me by Denny Gull.

That one there is called Farmers Please, all one word, by Nick Hakim. Before that, we had Interlock, Glass Domain. And up the top, we had Innegraden by Le Fil de Illidad. Ilgadad. Interesting. I'm going to play some Aldous Harding now. This is a song called Weight of the Planets. And then off the same album, I'm going to play another one called The Barrel. I think I've played this song quite a lot here on the radio maybe, but I don't know, it just keeps coming back. The way this song kind of is so light and heavy at the same time, I think is what's really getting to me at the moment.

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5: Yes, that's right. 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This is Notes from Underground. I played two Aldous Harding songs in a row there. Top one, Weight of the Planets, and just then The Barrel. I really just don't like The Barrel as much as Weight of the Planets. I don't know why I played it. You know, I need to be more cutthroat with my taste, but it's all right. I feel like it's a mistake. Like that song's overproduced and just wasn't. It's fine. It's fine. This is a song called Help by Rosie Plain. Pray to the Lord, it's good.

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5: Community announcement, The Common Loop. 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There are two run options, The Common Loop, which is a relaxed, chatty 5 kilometer social run for those who want to keep pace with others and enjoy the rhythm of the run, and the Learn to Run, a 3 kilometer build up for those new to running or wanting to ease back in. 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Stay updated and check their socials for weather and meeting locations. I guess this is an Instagram page or something, at The Common Loop. KRRFM. Just about 20 minutes left tonight. I'm running out of material. I'm just playing some favorites. This next one is a song called Threads by David Kilgore. And then Nick's going to come in at 6 and do some rock and boogie and either stick around for that. And then later on, we got State of Origin. So up the blues, eh? Let's go. Threads, David Kilgore.

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4: Yes, it's 5:53 PM. Nick will be coming in at 6 for some rock and blues, but we got time for about 2 more songs. And yeah, I'm pretty much going to say goodbye. I'll see you next week. The next song we got is Alone But Moving by a band called Here We Go Magic. And then I'm going to close it out with some Cafe Iguana Research Club, one of my favorites. See you next week, guys. Thanks for tuning in.

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1: Hello, I'm Rebecca Watsko. The federal government says overhauling Workforce Australia will help get more Australians into work. It's proposed a three-tiered system. Those on the first tier would have access to a digital service to help find a job. The second would help job seekers build skills and confidence, while the third would focus on those who have complex barriers to employment. Speaking at the National Press Club today, Employment Minister Amanda Rishworth says the one-size-fits-all approach doesn't work for everyone.
2: The one-size-fits-all approach to servicing and provider incentive payments cannot deliver the right intensity of support to all job seekers on the caseload. And equally, the standardised approach to mutual obligations is not as effective as it could be.
1: After more than 900 kilometres, the National Walk for Truth has reached Parliament House in Canberra. Kerup Mara Gunditjmara man Travis Lovett set out from Melbourne 40 days ago. His arrival in the nation's capital today coincides with the start of Reconciliation Week. Speaking outside Parliament House, Mr. Lovett explained the benefits of a truth-telling process.
3: It would give this country a chance to start a different... conversation, one not built on fear or slogans or the smallness of division, but on listening, honestly, and care.
1: Nearly one in five marginalised people are eating food from bins to survive, according to a new report. Research from the Salvation Army has found the cost of living is at a crisis point for Australia's poorest people, with widespread food insecurity. 91% of people surveyed by the charity had skipped meals, and 60% had eaten spoiled or expired food in the last 12 months. Overseas now, a Ugandan woman who sparked an Ebola scare in India has tested negative for the deadly virus. She was quarantined in Bengaluru. Israel says it's killed the new chief of Hamas's military wing in a strike on Gaza, as it also continues to pound sites in Lebanon linked to Hezbollah. The attacks come despite nominal ceasefires. The BBC's Lina Sinjab is in Beirut.
4: Today marks the first day of Eid al-Adha, a four-day celebration for Muslims across the Arab world. But even that holy feast was not spared the airstrikes by the Israelis. Hezbollah is also saying that they are retaliating with attacks on Israeli soldiers. But the announcement coming from Israeli officials is really keeping the country on edge, especially here in Beirut, the capital.
1: To the national weather forecast for tomorrow, and parts of eastern Australia will face showers and thunderstorms. Here's the Weather Bureau's Ilana Cherney.
5: The heaviest areas of rainfall expected tomorrow are through northern New South Wales and southeast Queensland. On the other side of the country, this cold front will continue to make its way through western Australia, bringing some early storms in the far southwest, with those showers tracking along through the south during the day. And through the interior and northern parts of the country, it will generally be dry and settled.
1: To sport now, in AFL, James Hearn has said he wants to return as Essendon coach. And the men's State of Origin kicks off tonight with the Blues hosting the Maroons in Sydney.
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8: Yes, and the expected weather for remainder of today: 27th of May, partly cloudy, very high chance of showers in the north, medium chance elsewhere, and it's starting to rain At this very moment, or started to rain about 5 minutes ago once again. Chance for thunderstorm, light winds for tomorrow. 28th of May, cloudy, high chance of showers, most likely in the morning and afternoon. Chance for thunderstorm in the afternoon and evening. Wind southeasterly, 15 to 20 k's, turning southerly in the evening. Overnight temperatures falling to between 9 and 14. Daytime maximums reaching 14 to a top of 19. Bathurst expecting 19 degrees, Katoomba 17, Lithgow 18. Mudgee and Springwood 21 degrees and Orange 17. For Friday, cloudy, medium chance of showers, most likely in the early morning. Wind southerly 15 to 20 k's, turning southwesterly 15 to 25 during the morning. The overnights falling to between 10 and 14. Daytime maximums reaching 15 to 20. Saturday, partly cloudy, medium chance of showers, most likely in the afternoon and evening. Winds westerly 15 to 25 k's. Overnight temperatures falling to between 5 and 10, daytime maximums reaching 10 to 16, and for Sunday, the 31st of May, partly cloudy, high chance of showers in the west, medium chance elsewhere, winds westerly, 20 to 30 k's, overnight temperatures falling to between 5 and 9, daytime maximums reaching 9 to a top of 15. Currently here in town, sitting on 16 degrees.
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It's sitting on 16.5 degrees here in town, and you've got Nick here, and I'm taking you through until 9 o'clock, playing you some blues, playing you a bit of boogie, a bit of rock and roll, a bit of heavy music in there as well, and sitting back and hoping that the blues do the job they need to do tonight. So I'll get home, hopefully, and be able to watch the second half of the Origin. So go the Blues, and best of luck, and hopefully not a lot of injuries. But I would have loved to have seen the Bashathon that's going to be starting up in the first sort of 10-15 minutes of the game. Should be extremely interesting. Anyway, you've got you can just turn the announcing off there. You can just watch the pitches, watch the game, and have your local community radio cranked up in the background. Thanks for joining me, and I hope you are well and you've had a good day so far. It only can get better with tuning into your local community radio, cranking it up and enjoying the mix we've got for you. We actually kicked it off with the track from Ash Grunwald and Joss Teskey, and they collaborated together, and the name of the album, Push the Blues Away, recorded back in 2020. It's got 8 tracks on it, and the track that I decided to use to play at the beginning is Robert Johnson cover version, Preaching Blues, and some excellent vocal work from both of the boys there, and I love Ash Grunwald's slide guitar. So I'll play you one more, and the name of this track, I'm not exactly sure, but I will get back when I'm a bit more organized. I used to work.

0: Yes, Josh Teske there and Ash Grunwald. Name that track there is called Something With Feel. That followed the track we opened the program up with called Preaching Blues, an original track from the late Robert Johnson. It's 6:15.
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2: Everyone's welcome to the Community Charity Shop in Candos on Sunday, March 31st from 10 till 2, celebrating our 13th birthday, donating over $1 million back into the community and renovating and purchasing the shop. 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
1: Slight error in that last announcement for the community shop in Angus Avenue, Candos. The date for the birthday celebrations is on the 31st of May. That's Sunday, the 31st of May, not March, as mentioned. Apologise for that mistake.
0: 17 degrees here in town. It's 16 minutes past 6 o'clock. We've got plenty of music coming up for your pleasure between now and around about 7:30 or so. We've got some music from Anna Shonti. She plays slide guitar, and she's a brilliant vocalist out of Melbourne. Also hear some music from Joan Osborne. We've got a bit of John Lee Hooker and Carol in Wonderland in there. Also some Danielle Nicole, and then a couple of different ones from the files that I've got on computer which haven't got onto CD yet. We've got the Boogie Beast, we've got One Rusty Band, and we've got some Galia Vault. But coming up next, we've got two tracks featuring a band called the Stone Foxes. This is called Beneath Mount Sinai.

0: Yeah, Scarlett Evolved there, and we had a double shot. She was featuring there on the vocals, also Sly Guitar, Wrong Horse and Black and White. And then first up there, we have the Stone Foxes. I don't know a thing about them at the moment, but I just had a bit of a listen a couple of days ago. So we played a double from them, Beneath Mount Sinai, and that was followed by a track called Reno. It's spot on 6:30.
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4: Overtaking on country roads requires patience and good judgment. On single lane roads, vehicles can approach at closing speeds of 200 kilometres per hour, meaning you have minimal chances of surviving a front impact. In adverse conditions such as heavy rain or fog, it's a good idea to forget about overtaking at all, unless on dual carriageways. When you're driving on a twisting country two-lane road, long straights are few and far between, and it can be tempting to take a chance in order to overtake. The important thing to remember is, if you're in doubt about your ability to pass safely, then don't. Wait until the road is clear for a long stretch or until an overtaking lane comes along. Impatience costs lives, and it's worth taking a few extra minutes to reach your destination rather than trying to overtake in risky situations.
0: It's trying to get up to 17 degrees, but I doubt it. We probably had the high for today, but it was about 16.5, and it's slightly warmed up a little bit, so it's sort of about 16.7 if you want to be exact. So it's trying to get up there. However, don't expect it to do that, though. Speaking of other music that we might have for your listening pleasure tonight, we've got a band called the Boogie Beasts. And they've done at least one album, which is cover versions of North Mississippi Hill Country stuff, and especially the stuff done by R.L. Burnside. So we'll play a double from them. But first up, I've got a band called One Rusty Band, and we'll hear a double from them. Then we'll go across and hear a double from the Boogie Beast. But first up, Voodoo Queen from the band One Rusty Band.

0: Yeah, that's a great track, and in fact, that's a reworking of their original version of that one, which was more electrified. That's obviously laid-back acoustic guitar and bass guitar from and vocals from Danielle Nicole and her husband Brandon Miller on the acoustic guitar there, doing a track called Gaslight, and that other track is live or in the studio. Is called You Only Need Me When You're Down, and we had the reworkings of two tracks from R.L. Burnside done by a band called the Boogie Beasts, and they've actually done an album full of covers versions of R.L. Burnside's music. So we had Going Down South and also a track called Over the Hill, and Over the Hill featured that brilliant guitarist from the band North Mississippi All Stars, the one and only Luther Dickinson. It's 5 minutes to seven.
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1: Little thing I'm going to do called I'm Bad, like Jesse James.

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0: Yes, the undisputed late king of the boogie there, Mr. John Lee Hooker. And that was a live track there from the American Folk Blues Festival, and that was a track called Shake It Baby. And that followed a track called I'm Bad, like Jesse James, with John Lee Hooker on the vocals, on the guitar, and also on the gurgling noises. And we had Carolyn Wonderland, Carolyn Bradford, doing two tracks, also Two Trains, and also a track called Judgment Day Blues. It's 14 minutes past 7.
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5: I want to introduce a woman to you. Look forward to her being around a long, long time. I give you Joan Osborne. Joan, where she goes. Asked Joan what she wanted to sing. I said, if you could sing a song of mine, what do you want to sing? She said, bring me some wine.

0: Yeah, it's Anna Shonti there on the slide guitar, also on the vocals. She's based in Melbourne, and we heard two tracks there, She Don't Like Whiskey and also Clarksdale. First up, Joan Osborne with Bring It On Home, and then Joan featuring with Melissa Etheridge, live doing the Melissa Etheridge track, Bring Me Some Water. It's 28 minutes to 8 o'clock.
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0: Yeah, it's a band called Southern Avenue there, and we had a double shot, Rum Boogie, and the track we just heard was called Late Night Get Down. In the middle, we had that instrumental from Booker T and Jules Holland. Nice combination there, doing Rockin' Lock In, and first up we had Ali Venable Band doing Texas Honey and also Heart of Fire, with Ali Venable on the electric guitar, also on the vocals. 8:10.
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1: Slight error in that last announcement for the community shop in Angus Avenue, Candos. The date for the birthday celebrations is on the 31st of May. That's Sunday, the 31st of May, not March, as mentioned. Apologise for that mistake.

I'm Neil Mack, and I invite you to join me on Wednesday afternoons from 12 until 3, when I'll be playing music while in my room. You might hear Miles Davis or John Coltrane, Bob Dylan or David Bowie, Joni Mitchell, Marianne Faithfull, Lucinda Williams or The Waifs. So many genres you'll never be bored. Tune in and chill out. Come into my room on Wednesday afternoons at KRRFM.

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It's sitting on 16 degrees, and you've got Nick here in the chair taking the bus for a drag tonight. A little bit wet on the road, so we're not going totally flat out. We're just taking it a little bit easy, and we're listening to some music that had been on the files of my computer for the last couple of weeks and haven't really got around to having a listen to all of it that's on there. So we're just mixing some of that up in with some other stuff there that is a bit more known, a bit more sort of across the board. However, we're going to continue on at this point, and I'm going to play a double shot for Lindsay, and this is Cyndi Lauper, and we've got two songs for you, mate.

0: Yeah, that is the late James Luther Dickinson there on the 88s, also on the vocals. And he was also backed up by his son Luther and his son Cody Dickinson. Luther Dickinson on slide guitar, Cody Dickinson on the drums, and Chris Chu featuring on the bass, doing Had a Cold Boogie and also A Chicken Ain't Nothing But a Bird. And don't forget, a bit earlier on, we played those two tracks there from that band Boogie Beasts. And that was featuring some music from or cover versions of the late R.L. Burnside. And on one of those tracks there, earlier on, we did feature with the Boogie Beasts featuring Luther Dickinson on the guitar. And first up there, we had Cyndi Lauper, Walking After Midnight, and Money Changes Everything. And I played those two tracks from Cyndi Lauper for Lindsay. It's about 7 minutes past 8 o'clock.
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We've got a couple of tracks coming up next from a band called Omar and the Howlers, but first up, the Swamp Fox himself, Mr. Tony Joe White. This one is called Storm Coming.

0: Yes, Omar and the Howlers there. We had a double shot, Snake Oil Doctor. Love that track, and also the one we just heard there, Instrumental, Don't Lose Your Cool. And first up, Tony Joe White, the late Tony Joe White, the Swamp Fox, Storm Coming, and also Who You Gonna Hoodoo Now. It's about 22 and a half minutes past eight.
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2: 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We have news and weather on the hour with a great mix of music. 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
0: Cooling down a touch here in town. It's coming up. It's coming down to 15 degrees currently here in Candos. 25 minutes past eight. We've got the Candos IGA savings this week. 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

0: Yes, Moondyne Joe, escape artist and bushranger from WA, and he just seemed to be not able to be held in any sort of establishment and find his way out somewhere. That's Russell Morris there with Moondyne Joe from the Red Dirt, Red Heart album. And then we had Fiona Boys featuring with Russell Morris and the Rockwiz band. And that was Smoking It Up with Smokestack Lightning there with Fiona Boys on the slide, also on the vocals. And she was doing a wicked job, wasn't she, on vocals, especially there. And Russell Morris, acoustic guitar and vocal on that particular track as well. We had another two tracks from Joanne Shaw Taylor. That was Missionary Man and also Going Home. Then we had two in there from Eva Carboni, That Devil Man and also The South Wind Blows. Some great stuff there from the ladies. It's 11 minutes to 9. I'm knocking off at the top of the hour.
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3: Hi guys, this is Fred from the Candice Marston Men's Shed. 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

Time for me to get on my two-stroke whippersnapper and fly on out of here. It's coming up to 9 o'clock. Thank you very much for tuning in tonight. Sitting on 14 degrees and it's rather wet outside at the moment. So good weather to be inside. Maybe not so much if you're a Blues supporter, but there's still half of the game left. So see how it goes. Not sounding that good, but 40 minutes to go. As far as tomorrow's concerned, don't forget Peter Hay will be coming in for the breakfast program. Neil Mack will be in until midday. James will be in till 3. Marion's in till 6. Trevor will be in until 10. Enjoy the rest of your night and I'll catch you on Friday. It's Booker T and the MGs. I'll catch you later.

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1: 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My name is Cameron Menegoni, and I'll be here with you across this next hour to bring to you 60 minutes of all new Australian music. 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But coming your way on the program today, we're going to hear a couple of chapters of our recently unveiled podcast, Our National Sound, which showcases the richness of Australian community radio, alongside, of course, some brand new cuts from all over the country. So let's launch into it today with a track from Melbourne-based Aotearoa alternative artist DC Maxwell from the brand new album The Singer. This one's called Jesus' Son. Stick around, you're here on The Local Source.

You are tuned into The Local Source. My name is Cameron Menegoni. I'm hanging out here with you, taking you through this hour of all Australian music in your ears. Just then, we were down south in Hobart in Tasmania with the indie trio of Glass Media. Their brand new track, Waiting Out, is an ode to the coming of age adulthood and all of the shenanigans that go along with it. And just before that, the second album from the Aotearoa born and raised artist of DC Maxwell, who is currently based in Melbourne, harnessing some big strum energy and accompanied by a driving rhythm section. The track there, Jesus' Son, taken from the second album by DC Maxwell, which is called The Singer. If you are a fan of alternative music in all of its diverse shapes and sizes, you will definitely get a kick out of that LP. Hope you're having a good time so far here on the show, as we only just scrape the surface of what's to come your way here today. So let's just dive ourselves back into it. Here is another Tasmanian artist, someone who is creating some cinematic and emotionally driven music, Frank Villapana. This one here, it's called Appetite. Much more to come your way here on The Local Source. Excuse me.

0: Right at the top there, coming out of Tasmania once again, the independent artist who loves to blur the line between anti-pop and alt-pop, the track there, Appetite, from Frank Villapana, and also in the mix there from the Sydney-based outfit who are tapping into the rich psychedelic stream of Sydney from Megafauna, taken from their debut album, which is called Softmore, the title track of which is what we heard there. That's a release on Blossom Rot Records. Freya of Megafauna was recently a guest host on our sister program, Australian Music Is Bloody Great. It's a show where each week we get in an Australian musician to take us through their favourite releases floating around on amrap.org.au. 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And that's the great thing about Australian Community Radio. It's not where artists just debut, it's where they develop. Local grassroots music culture is where success begins in Australia, and Community Radio is where that happens. Community Radio, our national sound, features some great Australian artists like Sarah Blasco, El Fresh the Lion, Moju, Dobby, Bad Dreams, Body Type, and Annie Hamilton, speaking about their vital role of community radio in their careers and the broader state of Australian music today. 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We'll be airing Community Radio, Our National Sound, over 3 weeks here on The Local Source, where you'll be hearing from Sarah Blasco, El Fresh the Lion, Moju, Dobby, Bad Dreams, Body Type, and Annie Hamilton. So let's kick off Community Radio, Our National Sound, with part one, Artists in Waiting.
1: It's incredible what radio can do. There's a lot of magic in that. It makes you feel like things are possible.

0: In an era of algorithms, streaming giants, and social media overwhelm, there's been a quiet revolution happening across Australian airwaves for decades. It's a revolution driven by people with passion who give their time in service to Australian music. Community radio, our national sound, is the story of how community radio in Australia has been a constant support and safe haven for Australian artists. We'll hear from just a few, telling a story echoed by many more.
1: I had a moment where I realised the connective power of music and that it transcended language, and I think that was a strong moment for me just being over in another part of the world.
0: Sarah Blasco has been a defining figure in Australian music for over two decades. That moment of realisation came in her teens, on an overseas missionary trip with her Pentecostal church.
1: When I was about 17 or 18, I was really religious. We would go on trips overseas to kind of try and win people over to God. And I went over with a group of musicians, and we were singing songs that were written by all people from all over the world, and also a few songs that we'd written ourselves and hymns and things like that.
0: Once back at home, other shifts started happening. For a young woman stepping away from strict religious expectations, this was a revelation.
1: But also there were just moments when you would go on trips overseas to kind of try and win people over to God. And I went over with a group of musicians, and we were singing songs that were written by all people from all over the world, and also a few songs that we'd written ourselves and hymns and things like that.
0: Once back at home, other shifts started happening.

0: I started to listen to music that was all about self-expression, not kind of perfection, and that also spurred me on.
1: Originally from the South Australian capital of Adelaide, Alex Cameron of Bad Dreams found music making as a fantastic counterpoint to studying medicine, entering a whole new social scene where he would find his people outside of the operating theatre.
2: So I guess it was a gradual process. Started getting involved in bands in the mid-2000s. The idea of being involved in a quote-unquote industry was not something that was on my mind. I just wanted to be in a band and be part of a community of other bands in Melbourne.
1: Music got a hold on Melbourne-based Moju early, after thinking they were on another career path. Moju, who is proudly Wiradjuri, Filipino and queer, grew up in regional New South Wales, surrounded by music and creativity.
3: You know, I was an early bloomer in that respect. Like, I always had an interest in the arts, like, from a very young age. Like, as a child, like, I was determined that I was going to be an illustrator. And that was my thing, and I was interested in books and stuff. But music was always around. Music was a huge part of my family. So probably from the time I started high school, I was like, I want to be in a band. And I probably took it all way too seriously from a really young age. And that was it. I was just kind of on that path, very single-minded, yeah, right from adolescence. You know, even as a teenager, I had a garage band in high school and played shows to some degree, like kind of had management. And I think when I was around 16, we'd supported Jimmy Little on his Messenger tour with Karma County. So that was probably like my first real show.
1: After high school, Moju went from dreaming to scheming.
3: I went and studied a Bachelor of Commercial Music Production, studied music business management, kind of was very, I'm taking this really seriously and I kind of want to know how the industry works, what the ins and outs are and what do I need to do. So I don't really remember there being a time where I wasn't kind of thinking about it in that way, like how to make a career kind of work.
1: But not everyone had such momentum early on. For many young musicians, the path felt impossible because they simply couldn't see themselves reflected in the music they loved.
4: I definitely always wanted to be a musician but didn't really think it was a realistic or viable career path. So I never really seriously considered it. When I was at school, like, I played guitar all through high school, but all my favourite bands were like dude indie rock bands, and there weren't really many women. I guess there were no role models.
1: Annie Hamilton, who had later formed Sydney folk band Little May in 2012, could count on one hand the women she saw making the kind of music she wanted to make.
4: And I especially just had no connection to the Australian music scene. You know, I was listening to Triple J, but I didn't know anyone else who was even into the kind of music I was into. So I kind of just, throughout high school and as a teenager, always played guitar and loved music, but never thought of it as a career.
1: Body Type formed in Sydney in 2015. With two of its members, Sophie McComish and Georgia Wilkinson-Darams, originally from Perth. They started their band by learning their instruments together.
5: There weren't heaps of women or female bands going on in Sydney at that time, so we kind of just wanted to make a bit of noise and give it a go.
1: And when women did start bands, the comments started up too.
4: But even then, like when we started Little Me, there was so much commentary about how we were all women. You know, everyone was like, oh my God, it's a girl band. It was like this crazy thing.
1: For hip-hop artists, the obstacles in Australia were different. Dobby, Ryan Clapham, had been studying music since childhood, classical music from the age of 7 and jazz drumming from 14. But when it came to making hip-hop, the Australian music industry didn't know what to do with him.
6: When I wanted to have a crack at it was actually quite later in my adult life, maybe 2017, when I took myself seriously, as opposed to when I started making music since age 7. And that's mainly because for a hip hop artist, I didn't necessarily see a pathway for me until 2017, when I could start to see it being represented on radio and TV and social media.
1: Elle Fresh the Lion felt that same isolation growing up in southwestern Sydney.

0: own bubble in my own bedroom making music, and genuinely thought I was the only person in the country making rap music, you know what I mean? Like, I was just so naive. It wasn't until I started performing at my school, and then just at like whatever kind of multicultural kind of gig days, or we had a thing called Friday night where you could perform if you wanted to, and I would do that. And from there, I had the first kind of show where I was on a lineup with other hip-hop acts. It was in Campbelltown for Fisher's gig. They had specifically set up a hip-hop stage for that year's event. And that was the first time I met other local artists that I really understood that there was a local scene.
1: For Dobby, his first radio airplay should have been a milestone moment. Instead, it became a lesson in how the mainstream music industry viewed hip-hop at the time.
2: My friend texted me in the morning of like a school day and was like, hey, they're playing your song, you know, they're playing your song. And before this, it was just on MySpace. And I was like, oh my God, this is my big break. And so I tuned into the ABC, Illawarra, I think it was. And they were talking about the song. And they were like, if you know who sang the song, please call in. I was like, I got to call in.
1: Imagine, your song is being played on the national broadcaster. And they're asking listeners to help identify the artist. It's supposed to be your big break.
2: I had made a song that was kind of tied in with a little bit of, you know, the narrative of what Warilla, the town where I grew up, was like in terms of all the gang violence and in terms of all the street violence. And so that being a hip hop song, it wasn't like, let's foster this artist. It was more like, let's interrogate this artist, you know, and kind of say, what do you have to say for yourself? So I feel like that alone kind of told me where the stigma around hip hop music in general, and then where I was placed in the grand scheme of things.
1: While Dobby was having his first low as an artist, El Fresh had a huge moment early on to set him on his path as a career rapper.
0: The serious moment I had of I want to do this as a career came at 21 years old, and I was fortunately chosen to tour with Nas, who's a hip-hop icon. It still is one of my favourite artists of all time, and it was his first headline tour of Australia, and somehow I got picked to be the national support act. It was the only show I got to stand and stay backstage, so I got to stand side of stage while he was performing, and was just in awe of what I was witnessing. And I very much recall standing there and being like, this is what I want to do as a career. If I can be on this stage now at 21, haven't really even thought of taking this seriously, and this opportunity is falling into my lap, like, wow, just imagine what I can do. And I'm hungry for this. I want to do this.
1: Going full-time into music after finishing his medical degree, Alex from Bad Dreams got a stark perspective in being a musician in Australia pretty quickly. Success didn't mean the end of the struggle.
3: I quite quickly realised that was going to be very difficult, and so music is a career for me, but I have another career which provides me with income. Music is a second, doesn't really provide me with income, but it's still a sort of career.
1: Fulfillment versus finance is always the big conundrum in Australian music. There had to be another way to think about a music career in Australia.
4: I was never really interested in a super kind of commercial career. I was very interested in how do you have a sustainable career that's meaningful within the Australian music industry. Like, I was thinking very locally in that respect.
1: Australian artists are always looking for support. Not just from their audience, but places where support wasn't conditional and there would always be a home for what they do. For these artists, that was community radio.

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1: Part one there of Community Radio, Our National Sound. We'll be back with part two very, very soon here on The Local Source. My name is Cameron Minigoni. Let's get back into some tunes. This one here comes from the whimsical Sydney-based alt-pop producer of Lenka. This track is called The Balance.

keeping a place for me. Hope you're holding on to faith for me. Hope you're keeping a place for me. Hope you're holding.

a couple of quirky pop numbers here for you on the local source. At the top there, from Lenka, the Sydney Eora-based artist has been flirting with minimal electronic folk music for quite a while. There is a full-length LP coming our way very, very soon, but for the moment, the snug sounds of The Balance there, Lenka's latest single. We also headed down south into Naarm, Melbourne, with another electronic group, this time by the name of Lunar Lagoon, and their recently announced third LP will be out sometime this year, 2026. The track there, KTF, is what we heard. It's time now here on the program to return to Community Radio, our national sound. On part two, we'll be hearing about how our artists have discovered Community Radio and how it was like finding home.

0: 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Local and meaningful, made by people who give over their time to make that support happen. 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
1: When I started listening to it, there was no Instagram or TikTok. It was like before social media. So there was no other way to discover music other than like street press and friends making you mixtapes and FBI. And FBI just felt like, it just felt like this like shining beacon of like, oh, there are people who are like me. When I was in Little May, my old band, FBI were like very early supporters. And that was just like so exciting. That I can remember just all of us like jumping up and down squealing. You know, it was like, it was crazy being on the radio.
2: When I first started playing in bands in Melbourne, I suddenly found a place where I belonged. And I think that the beauty of music, independent music communities to me, is that they provide a place for very disparate people who maybe don't fit in other places. They're generally free from hierarchy. They're generally very accepting places, and they're generally very progressive places. And so community radio really is an extension of that.
0: For Moju, community radio wasn't just about exposure. It was about connection.
3: When I first moved to Newcastle, one of the first things that I did was actually get involved in community radio to kind of embed myself in the art scene and connect with what was going on there in the music industry.
0: Sophie from Body Type found Perth 6RTR from going to their long-running In the Pines festival. From there, she was hooked. There was a new way to discover music that not only meant something to her, but showed that there was a way to make it herself and be heard.
4: Pines was like the music event on the cultural calendar. It was such a massive deal when they got played on RTR. All the presenters had this like esteem and prestige around them, and my music taste was so influenced by what was hot on RTR.
0: Leading up to her massive debut album, The Overture and The Underscore, in 2004, Sarah Blasco found herself among a small crowd of people happily squeezed inside a studio to launch Sydney's FBI Radio. She knew she was part of something special.
5: That day is very strong in my memory. I met Darren Hanlon that day, and we ended up all moving together in a share house. A bunch of different musicians, my friend Ben Fletcher and Jess Keeley, who was a presenter on FBI and then Triple J, and then now she's a manager within the music industry, and all the guys from Peabody and Blue Bottle Kiss and 78 Saab. And at the time, it felt like it very much represented my musical community or introduced me to all of these people.
0: Dobby also found that having his music played on FBI didn't come with any interrogation or suspicion. It was actually sought after.
6: There were two presenters at the time, Sally and Erica. They played my song that I put on Facebook or something. And so they had taken that audio. It wasn't on Spotify or anything. And they had broadcast it, which is really, really special and something I didn't actually realise could be done.
0: For El Fresh the Lion, community radio gave you space to grow into being an artist. Nobody needs to be the finished product right from the get-go.
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1: That was part two of Community Radio, Our National Sound, produced in the studios at AMRAP HQ here in Eora, Sydney, in Redfern to be precise. There'll be more chapters coming your way in upcoming weeks here on The Local Source, but it's time now to just get ourselves back into the groove, the flow of Australian music. Here is a project from singer, songwriter, and instrumentalist Sam Wickham. This was also one of the selections that Freya Fox of Megafauna had for us on their episode of Australian Music is Bloody Great. This one here by Bolero Shield, it's an immersive folk number. It's called In a Dream. My name is Cameron Menegoni. You are tuned into The Local Source.

From the imagination of Sydney's very own Bolero Shield. The tune itself is a number which is called In a Dream. Unfortunately, that does bring this episode of The Local Source to a close here. My name is Cameron Menegoni. It's always a pleasure to be here with you wherever you are in the country to take you through this amazing hour of all Australian music. I have one last track to take us out here on the hour. This one comes from the experimental psychedelic rock band based in the Northern Rivers of Australia, spearheaded by their drummer, singer, and producer, meticulously collaging multiple genres through a unique radiophonic workshop-esque production style from Liminal. This one here is called The Crop. I will be back, same time, same place, next week on your favorite community radio station.

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0: If you're wondering what 45 RPM is all about, that's easy. It's all about the music you listen to before you have to highlight over the grey.
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0: 45 RPM playing the music we loved before life got busy. Three Dog Night, Mama Told Me Not to Come. Justin's just called in on 1-800-045-RPM. Let's see what we can do for him.
1: Can you play Mrs. Robinson from Simon and Garfunkel?
0: What's your connection with that?
1: Well, the movie, of course. Dustin Hoffman. Would Simon of Garfunkel have been anything without that movie? I mean, come on.
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0: 45 RPM. Some memories like that are worth replaying. If you've just joined us, welcome. This is 45 RPM, where we spin the greatest tunes from the vinyl era. Coming up this hour, Ward's got a fun Madonna quiz to test your knowledge. And next, cast your mind back. What year was it when Shane Gould was named Australian of the Year after that unforgettable Olympic performance? We'll play an epic song from that year on the history of pop, coming up on 45 RPM.
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3: 1972.
4: David Cassidy, Donny Osmond and Michael Jackson were the Teeny Boppers Pin-Up Boys in 1972. David brought back Cherish. Donny had the year's number one single with his revival of Paul Anka's Puppy Love, and Michael Jackson had his first number one hit with a song about a rat called Ben. Three of the year's biggest selling singles were instrumentals. A Moog synthesizer player called Stan Free recorded Popcorn under the name Hot Butter. The Royal Scots Dragoon Guards took their bagpipe version of the old hymn Amazing Grace to number one, and a group of Canadian old-timers, the Mum and the Dads, had a big hit with the Rangers Waltz. At the other end of the musical spectrum, the rock world's most outrageous showman, Alice Cooper, released the album and single School's Out. Deep Purple tested the decibel limits with Machine Head. The best-selling live recording came from UK rockers Slade with Slade Alive, and Jethro Tull made number one with their concept album Thick as a Brick, which featured just one 43-minute song. Talking of long songs, American Pie, an 8.5-minute epic by Don McLean, became one of the year's biggest hits. The song's lyrics are the subject of much curiosity. Although McLean dedicated the American Pie album to Buddy Holly, he's not mentioned by name in the song. American Pie was at number one for 5 weeks. 45

0: 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Real songs, real memories. The Four Seasons, Who Loves Ya? Coming up, we look at the biggest 45s this week across the decades. And in this week's quiz, Wood will test your knowledge about Madonna. 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
3: It's time to strike a pose with the undisputed queen of pop, Madonna. From the Holiday Years through to Vogue, Ray of Light and beyond, she's reinvented herself more times than most artists release albums. This week's questions were kindly sent in by Margaret from Harvey Bay, who tells us that she still remembers hearing Like a Virgin for the very first time and nearly driving off the road. So express yourself, get into the groove, and let's see if you're causing a commotion with this week's quiz. Question 1. Before becoming a global superstar, in which American city was Madonna born? Question 2. Now this is a two-parter, and both answers relate to famous films. 1. Madonna starred alongside Rosie O'Donnell in which 1992 baseball film? 2. Which 1996 musical film saw Madonna play Ava Perón? Question 3. A three-parter for true fans. 1. What was the title of Madonna's first Australian Top 40 hit? 2. What Madonna hit from 1990 had the same title as Tommy James and the Shondells hit? And 3. Madonna performed at the halftime show of which major American sporting event in the year of 2012? Maestro, thinking music please. How do you think you went? Let's find out. Question 1. Before becoming a global superstar, in which American city was Madonna born? The answer? Madonna was born in Bay City, Michigan.
4: This used to be my playground. This used to be my childhood dream.
3: Question 2. Now this is the two-parter and both answers relate to famous films. 1. Madonna starred alongside Rosie O'Donnell in which 1992 baseball film? The answer to that, A League of Their Own. And 2. Which 1996 musical film saw Madonna play Ava Perón? The answer, Evita.
4: Don't cry for me, Argentina. The truth is I never left you.
3: Now finally for question 3, a three-parter for you, the true fan. 1. What was the title of Madonna's first Australian Top 40 hit? That answer, Burning Up. What Madonna hit from 1990 had the same title as a Tommy James and the Shondells hit? The answer to that, Hanky Panky. And the final one, Madonna performed at the halftime show of which major American sporting event in the year of 2012? The answer to that one, the Super Bowl 46th halftime show.

So how did you go? One, right, and you're still living in a material world. Two, and you're officially in vogue. And if you answered all three correctly, I salute you. Take a bow. You've clearly been keeping the faith borderline obsessively and not taking a holiday from your pop knowledge. 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Thanks for playing along this week. I'm Ward Lake, and this has been 45 RPM, where the records spin, the memories return, every song has a story.

0: 45 RPM. Side effects include toe tapping and time travel. And all I ever wanted. Now let's check out the biggest tunes of the week in Australia on this day in years gone by. 40 years ago, Cliff Richard teamed up with the Young Ones for a comedic version of his 1959 hit, Living Doll.
1: Got myself a crying, talking, sleeping, walking, living doll.
0: 50 years ago, just as karaoke was beginning to spread throughout Asia, ABBA's biggest hits, including this one, were among the very first Western pop tracks turned into instrumental backing tapes. Fernando was number one for 14 weeks.
2: And you hear the drums, Fernando. I remember long ago another starry night like this.
0: And 60 years ago, Bobby and Laurie's song Hitchhiker became a number one hit after reimagining an obscure American B-side. The 45 was the first Australian single to feature a fuzzbox.

days go by. Some of them honking, some just wave high. 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
0: Harry Styles, Kiss All the Time, Disco Occasionally.
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1: Drake, Maid of Honor.
2: All of these OnlyFans models on the gram. If I slide in a DM and I try.
0: Number 5.
1: Noah Kahan, The Great Divide.
3: You know.

0: 3.
1: Olivia Dean, The Art of Loving.
0: Number 2.
1: Michael Jackson, The Essential. At number one, it's another new entry from Drake, who this week released 3 brand new albums, all of which are in this week's top 10. Taking the top position is his album Iceman. Here's Jack Gregg.
2: We know him as one of the most streamed artists in the world. You might have seen him at festivals like Wireless.
3: It was good, man, it was good. He just brings all different types of people and crowd, like, that's the thing with Drake.
2: And maybe, like Nath, you had an early listen to one of Drake's 3 new albums.
3: So I've just gone to bed normally, woke up, you've seen my phone blowing up, I'm seeing 3, 3, 3, I'm thinking, what's this? Seen it, I've seen 3 albums, I thought, why has he done that?
2: Overnight, the one album we were all expecting, Iceman, was joined by 2 others, Habibti and Maid of Honour.
3: I mean, for now, I'm not overly impressed.
2: Central C, 21 Savage and Future all feature as well. They're Drake's first solo album since 2023. And in that time, well, a lot's happened. That's all we need to play, really, isn't it? Yeah, that beef with Kendrick Lamar from 2024 is seemingly referenced. Not Like Us got to UK number 1 and even led to Drake suing his record label, Universal Music Group, about how the song was promoted and the lyrics in it about him. The lawsuit was dismissed by a judge last year, and it sounds like it's touched on in the track Make Him Cry.
4: I'll battle the label, and I'll battle the majors, I'll battle the stations till my... back in rotation.
2: Lottie is still trying to figure out what you make of this all. Someone's still digesting it too.
5: Hiya, it's Mary Manderfield and I'm a music journalist. To give us 3 albums at the same time in one day.
2: Group about how the song was promoted and the lyrics in it about him. The lawsuit was dismissed by a judge last year and it sounds like it's touched on in the track Make Him Cry.
4: I'll battle the label and I'll battle the majors. I'll battle the stations till my... back in rotation.
2: Lottie is still trying to figure out what you make of this all. Someone's still...

0: probably setting a bit of a standard.
1: Now, some reckon it's not just about music, but about rebuilding a reputation.
0: At the end of the day, you can be a top artist when it comes to sales and streaming, but to have however many thousands of people singing along to Not Like Us at the Grammys or at the Super Bowl, it's definitely going to be a hit to your ego. So I think it's about rebuilding his reputation and what he stands for.
1: And while lots of you might be focused on that past, it's likely you'll still hear some of the tracks on the radio and on nights out in the future.
0: Amidst all the drama, I think this is him really saying, look, I'm going to show you exactly what I'm about.
2: It might not be the same level of some of his old songs, but I'd

serious trouble. Hey, this sounds serious, you know, Patriots.

0: All right, we're here on Beale Street Caravan with Alice Hasen. How are you doing?
1: I'm great. Excited to be here. How about you guys?
0: Oh, we're doing fantastic. Even better now that we have a star in our midst.
1: Oh, stop.
0: Well, you know, you've got quite an interesting story, and the cat's already out of the bag because we're, of course, sharing the music of Memphis all over the world, but you're not from here originally.
1: That's true. I'm from the upwards north, from the state of Vermont.
0: All right. Absolutely. So what brought you to Memphis, Tennessee?
1: Well, in 2012, I didn't know what I wanted to do after graduating college, so I applied

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1: National Radio News.
2: Hello, I'm Rebecca Watsko. The Australian Council of Social Services says proposed reforms to the employment services system are a chance to fix a broken system. In an address to the National Press Club today, Employment Minister Amanda Rishworth outlined overhauls to the mutual obligations system. ACOS Acting CEO Edwina McDonald has told the ABC mutual obligations harm rather than help job seekers.
3: For people who are receiving payments like JobSeeker, they are required to participate in activities, things like applying for 20 jobs a month. If the activities are not met, then they face a penalty system. We've got a third of people, for example, hit by automated payment suspensions. We're seeing a system that's causing enormous harm.
2: Energy poverty is becoming more widespread in the community, according to new research from the Salvation Army. David Cameron reports.
4: The Salvos surveyed over 4,000 people seeking emergency relief support and found 84% were going to bed early to keep warm. Almost half are using public places like shopping centres to avoid using electricity at home. More than a quarter of survey respondents reported having their electricity disconnected over the past year due to financial difficulties.
2: Inflation has dropped to 4.2%, down from 4.6%. Treasurer Jim Chalmers says the better-than-expected figures are encouraging. The newly elected Prime Minister of the Solomon Islands, Matthew Whale, will be in Australia next week. It will be his first official visit in the role. Prime Minister Anthony Albanese told Parliament both nations share regional challenges.
5: The challenge of dealing with climate change, the challenge of dealing with security issues in our region, and he will be a most honoured guest.
2: Officials from Ghana are repatriating around 800 citizens from South Africa. It follows a wave of sometimes violent protests against immigrants in several South African cities. The BBC's Mayeni Jones is in Johannesburg.
6: The BBC saw dozens of people getting off buses at the airport and checking into a direct flight to Accra, coordinated by the authorities. The Ghanaian High Commissioner told the BBC his government wanted to ensure its citizens were safe. The repatriations follow a wave of demonstrations against illegal migration in several South African cities over the past month, with protesters warning that those arriving without permission are adding to pressure on public services. Some analysts have suggested the resurgence of anti-migrant sentiment in South Africa could be linked to local elections scheduled for November.
2: More countries are announcing travel restrictions over fears about the spread of Ebola. Canada has banned Congolese, Ugandan and South Sudanese residents from arriving in the country for 90 days. Others who have been in affected areas will have to quarantine for 3 weeks. The Bahamas has issued a similar order. Thailand is placing arrivals from Central Africa in quarantine. Back home, the Bureau of Meteorology says it will be installing a new weather radar at Tennant Creek Airport. Radar coverage across the Barkly region will include Tennant Creek, Elliot and smaller townships and First Nations communities. The radar is expected to be operational by mid-2027. To sport, Game 1 of the Men's State of Origin series kicks off shortly in Sydney. In tennis, James Duckworth faces Rafael Hodar in the second round of men's singles at the French Open. Kim Birrell and Talia Gibson will play in the first round of women's doubles against Colombian Emiliana Arango and American Iva Jovic.
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9: And a very good morning to you, listeners. You've got Pete on the Bricky Show this morning, 14 and a half degrees in Candos. And what a lot of rain we had yesterday, hey? Evening, surely. Today, cloudy with a high chance of showers and the chance of a thunderstorm this afternoon and this evening. Winds southeasterly, 15 to 20 kilometres an hour and 19 degrees. No fire rating for the central ranges. Tomorrow, partly cloudy with a medium chance of showers in the early morning. Winds southerly, up to 20 kilometres an hour and 20 degrees. And for Saturday, partly cloudy with a medium chance of showers and winds westerly up to 25 kilometres an hour and 17 degrees. And for Sunday, partly cloudy, high chance of showers and winds westerly up to 30 kilometres an hour and 15 degrees. Here's Katie Lang.

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0: That was Genesis, the band, from their album Selling England by the Pound. That was The Cinema Show, the name of the tune. Peter Gabriel still on the vocals there. He had one more album to do with him, and then The Lamb Lies Down on Broadway, and then he split and started a solo career. And then they took off and started to sell heaps more records, go figure. It's 25 minutes after 6. You are on KRRFM with Pete on The Brekkie Show.
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the wonderful Archie Roach from his album Journey, and produced by Shane Howard and Nash Chambers. And Shane Howard and Bill Johnson say there is loss and longing in these songs. There's also a holiness, a sacred depth. Archie Roach's great artistic achievement is his ability to turn darkness into light, despair into hope, and all that he does into art. And Martin Flanagan writes, what makes Archie Roach such a great artist? His perspective is Aboriginal, of the earth, of this place, of the sadness that descended upon its people with the invasion that is also called a settlement. But his artistry is immense, so that the voice of a man who knew years of hard living softens when he speaks about his mother, who also happens to be the land whom he graces with his song. And if you listen further, you'll hear a voice battered by experience sing of the innocence he still sees in the world around him. Archie went to hell and back and came back on the side of the angels. Couldn't agree more. Archie Roach, wonderful Australian singer, songwriter, and a national treasure, I reckon. 14 degrees in Cairns. Here's Mama Cass.

0: Rolling Stones there, Waiting on a Friend, and that wonderful sax solo from Sonny Rollins, who just passed away yesterday, 95, and one of the great jazz and blues saxophonists, a protege of Miles Davis and all those other amazing players. And they usually used another sax player whose name has just jumped right out of my head. But on that one there, they engaged with Sonny Rollins, and he does a beautiful job on Waiting for a Friend, doesn't he? Yeah, Bobby Keys was the other one I was thinking of. The Rolling Stones often used him for their sax work. It's 20 minutes before 7 o'clock. You are on KRRFM. Hope you're having a... Well, it's only early in the day, isn't it? But a good wake-up so far. Looks a bit grey and overcast. More rain on the way today.
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0: And don't forget, this Sunday, between 10 and 2 at the front of the charity shop, they've got a celebration. Sausage Sangers and barbecue and cake stall and all those great things. Celebrating 13 years of being in our community and handing out over $1 million in donations to our community, which is just extraordinary. And on top of that, buying and renovating the premises that they're in at the moment, the shop that they're in. So get on down there this Sunday between 10 and 2, the charity shop in Cairndos, celebrating 13 years. Well done, everybody involved. Years of being in our community and handing out over $1 million in donations to our community, which is just extraordinary. And on top of that, buying and renovating the premises that they're in at the moment, the shop that they're in. So get on down there this Sunday between 10 and 2, the charity shop in Cairndos, celebrating 13 years. Well done.

0: Jethro Tull featuring Ian Anderson on the flute and the vocals there, and Life is a Long Song. 11 minutes before 7 o'clock.
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What a great song. Angel from Montgomery. Bonnie Raitt there with the guy who wrote it, John Prine. And taken way too early, John Prine. Great songwriter, great singer. The two of them together, what a magical mix. Angel from Montgomery, recorded live in Chicago in January 85. It's 14 degrees outside right now in Candice, and 6 minutes before 7 o'clock.

but is that Frank Sinatra in New York, New York? I was swinging and dancing all around the studio and singing along to that one there. 14 and a half degrees outside right now in Cantos. Here's the Beach Boys.

0: Fabulous, the Beach Boys from the Surfer Girl album. And Catch a Wave. It's coming up to 7 o'clock. We'll have the news, the weather update, and today's episode of the Community Notice Board.
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2: Good morning, I'm David Cameron. The Israeli military has issued an evacuation order that covers the entirety of southern Lebanon. The IDF urged residents to move north of the Zarani River, saying all areas south were considered combat zones. It also said the military would act with extreme force against Hezbollah after accusing it of repeated violations of the ceasefire. The BBC's John Sudworth reports from Beirut.
3: As towns and villages across southern Lebanon echo once again to the sound of airstrikes, fresh evacuation warnings have been issued. Hezbollah, the Iranian-backed militant group in Lebanon, says its forces have been fighting Israeli troops who've moved beyond the swathe of territory they already occupy. With the Israeli Prime Minister Benjamin Netanyahu vowing to target more Hezbollah infrastructure and to seize new ground, the campaign threatens to complicate the US efforts to strike a peace deal with Iran, which has said any agreement must also include peace in Lebanon.
2: Indigenous elders are backing calls for a national truth-telling inquiry following former Yurok Justice Commissioner Travis Lovett's Walk for Truth. Harrison Pedersen from NIRS reports.
4: Australia can't move forward without truth-telling. That's a message from elders from Injeraba, North Stradbroke Island in southeast Queensland. They're supporting Kerepmara and Gunditjmara man Travis Lovett, who finished a 39-day walk from Melbourne to Canberra yesterday. He gave the Prime Minister a kangaroo skin letter calling for a national truth-telling inquiry. The Minjeribah, Morgumpin elders and council have also been advocating for the inquiry through an online petition.
5: It has to be independent, it has to be national, and it needs to be led by our mob, and it needs to centre truth-telling and healing.
4: That was Goan Paul Woman and Pakeri Ruska speaking for the Elders Council.
2: Australians are being urged to stand in solidarity with LGBTQIA plus victim survivors of domestic and family violence. Figures show more than 60% of the community have experienced some form of domestic or family violence, but victim survivors say support services are inaccessible, uninformed or unsafe. Sue Wiebeck from the LGBTQ Domestic Violence Awareness Foundation says support services need to be expanded to include everyone.
6: It isn't about saying there needs to be a focus for LGBTIQA plus communities, so we need to take some of the focus from over here. It's about ensuring that we are expanding the way that we respond to community needs and ensuring that LGBTIQA plus community members are a central piece of that.
2: The head of the World Health Organization has called for an immediate ceasefire in the Eastern Democratic Republic of Congo so health workers can contain the spread of Ebola. Tedros Adhanom Ghebreyesus says the region was facing a catastrophic collision of disease and conflict. The UN spokesperson Farhan Haq says their response is being scaled up but appealed for more funding.
7: Our work continues to be impeded by violence and limited access to some of the hardest to reach communities. Together with the DRC government, the UN and its partners continue scaling up the response to the ongoing crisis, and also, as we mentioned last week, to address the broader humanitarian and health needs of the affected communities. Funding remains urgently needed, as well as sustained and safe access.
2: To sport, and New South Wales have won the opening NRL State of Origin match in Sydney. The Blues came from 20-0 down to win 22 points to 20.
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0: Welcome back, listeners. You've got Pete on the Brekkie Show this morning. 14.5 degrees in Candos, cloudy with a high chance of showers today and the chance of a thunderstorm this afternoon and this evening, and 19 degrees, the forecast for today, with 20-kilometre-an-hour winds turning southerly this evening. No fire rating for the Central Ranges for tomorrow. Partly cloudy with a medium chance of showers in the morning. Winds southerly up to 20 kilometres an hour and 20 degrees. For Saturday, partly cloudy with a medium chance of showers. And winds westerly up to 25 kilometres an hour and 17 degrees. And for Sunday, the last day of May, 31st of May, this Sunday, partly cloudy with a high chance of showers in the west. Winds westerly up to 30 kilometres an hour and 15 degrees. Time for John Doremus. No, it's not John Doremus time. It's the Community Notice Board. Oh, I'm in a muddle this morning. Here we go, the Community Notice Board.
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All are welcome, so we hope to see you here.

Bob Dylan song, My Back Page, is done there by the Byrds, who recorded many of Bob's tunes, and he turned 85 on Sunday. And you might have heard Neil Mack doing a big Bob Dylan show yesterday with Bob Dylan songs done by other people and by Bob Dylan. And so many great songs, aren't they? And I often reckon that many of them were done better by other people, but there are some that just Bob did, and really, they're the definitive version. It's 14 degrees outside right now. Here's Carlene Carter, and who is Johnny Cash and June Carter's daughter, and the sister of Roseanne Cash, of course. And she married Nick Lowe, and Nick Lowe and, at the time, Dave Edmonds were the best of mates in the band Rock Pile, and Dave Edmonds helped her out on this song on one of her albums, Baby Ride Easy.

Carlene Carter and Dave Edmonds and Baby Ride Easy, and they used it in The Simpsons too, the episode where Homer decided he was going to hit the road and leave everybody behind, and fell in love with a waitress at a diner, but then realised he was in love with Marge, so it had a happy ending after all.

0: Such a catchy riff, isn't it? Do you think I'm sexy? Rod Stewart. It's 25 minutes after 7, and what a game of State of Origin last night. Half time, the Blues looked way down and then ended up beating Queensland 22-20. Just incredible. Comeback, and the next one will be held at the Melbourne Cricket Ground, Wednesday the 17th of June, and Game 3 at Suncorp Stadium in Brisbane, Wednesday the 8th of July. So an exciting State of Origin last night. Blues 22 to Queensland 20. Incredible. It's 14.5 degrees outside right now and 25 minutes after 7 o'clock. You're on The Bricky Show with Pete on your station, KRRR.
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1: Slight error in that last announcement for the community shop in Angus Avenue, Candos. The date for the birthday celebrations is on the 31st of May. That's Sunday, the 31st of May, not March, as mentioned. Apologise for that mistake.
0: And that's this Sunday at 10 a.m. till 2 p.m. at the front of the charity shop in Candos, celebrating 13 years of the charity shop. It's Glenn Miller and his orchestra, Tuxedo Junction.

Fabulous Glenn Miller and his orchestra and Tuxedo Junction. And I just got a note from Eric and Leslie regarding the Ralston Ramblers Walking Group on this morning at the showground in Ralston, 8:30 a.m. they meet. And they did have one walker do the pagoda walk down Cox's Crown Road on Tuesday and climb the pagoda. Well, gosh. Jean? next Tuesday, the walk will be at, where are we? Caifs Road in Ilford, 8:30 a.m. next Tuesday, Caifs Road in Ilford. First walk for June, and 8:30, start the walk from the cemetery parking area up Caifs Road in Ilford. And that's the Ralston Ramblers Walking Group. And you can find out more information from Eric and Leslie on 0419 015 889. That's 0419 015 889. The Ralston Ramblers Walking Group meet every Tuesday and Thursday. So today, Thursday at 8:30 at the Ralston Showground. Next Tuesday, 8:30 at the Ilford Road, the Ilford Cemetery, Caifs Road, rather. Caifs Road in Ilford. It is 14.5 degrees outside right now. Here's Jenny Morris.

0: Jenny Morris and Break in the Weather. Now, the doesn't look like a break in the weather for the next few days. Still, rain. And our Kapiti winter markets are on this Sunday, the 31st of May, from 10 a.m. till 2 p.m. at the Kapiti Hall. Inside and outside the hall with a great range of goodies on offer, including food and drinks. And Judy always does a beautiful job on the food down there, along with her amazing team. There's new stall holders welcome, so if you need to book a site, please phone Dot Pike on 0414 395 614. That number again for Dot, 0414 395 614. The markets are located in the Kapiti Hall on the Castlereagh Highway, gateway to that magnificent Kapiti Valley. Once again, this Sunday, the 31st of May, from 10 a.m, fundraising for the upkeep of the Kapiti Community Hall. A beautiful hall and a lovely community out there too. And I hope the markets go really well for you, team out there. It's 23 minutes before 8 o'clock.
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0: When you see the orange lights flashing near the 40 sign on the back of a school bus, it means you must slow down to 40 k's while overtaking the bus. Not just near schools, anywhere, or it could cost you at least $112 and 1 point. So when the orange lights flash,
1: it means you must slow down to 40.
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Cat Stevens and Matthew and Son, one of his earlier tunes when he was a pop star before he turned all sort of folky for Tea for the Tillerman and Teaser in the Firecap. A great song and great songwriter. And I just got a note from Eric and Leslie that next Tuesday's walk for the Ralston Ramblers will be 9 a.m. 9 a.m. for winter. Today, 8:30 at the Ralston Showground for the last one for autumn. And then next Tuesday and in winter, the next few months, it'll be 9 a.m. So next Tuesday down Cafes Road at the parking at the cemetery in Ilford, and the walk from there today. And I just got a note from Eric and Leslie that next Tuesday's walk for the Ralston Ramblers will be 9 a.m. 9 a.m. for winter. Today, 8:30 at the Ralston Showground for the last one for autumn. And then next Tuesday and in winter, the next few months, it'll be 9 a.m. So

The Who from Tommy, that rock opera, and all about the deaf, dumb and blind kid that sure played a mean pinball. And May 1969 is when that album was released and took the world by storm. I think it was about their fourth album for The Who, one of my all-time favourite bands, and just one of those great albums, still sounds fresh today. Here's The Hollies.

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0: And Winter Dance Exercise Group is on Tuesdays, 10 a.m. till 11 a.m. at the Anglican Church Hall in Mudgee Street, Ralston. Move your body and enjoy the music. Suitable for all fitness levels, seated to standing exercises are available. It started this week, and I'm told by a reliable source, young Arch, there's only one man. So they need more fellas. It's run by trained volunteer leaders for the Ralston Health Service. Registration is required. It's for 18 years of age and over. And the contact is the lovely Joan Schultz on 0418 424 065. 0418 424 065. Come along, have fun, and keep warm this winter. Next Tuesday, 10 till 11 at the Anglican Church Hall, the Winter Dance Exercise Group. So, fellas, come on, get off your couches and go and join the ladies and have a wonderful time next Tuesday. It is 10 to 8.

just about midnight. She make me feel so good, love. I wanna say she make me feel.

Stevie Wonder there and Uptight. We're coming up to the news at 8 o'clock and today's episode of Johnny Doremus and the Passing Parade.

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1: Welcome back, listeners. You've got Pete on the Brekkie Show this morning, and today, cloudy with a high chance of showers. Surprise, surprise, the chance of a thunderstorm this afternoon and this evening. Wasn't it a doozy yesterday? Some big claps of thunder and lots of rain. 15 degrees at the moment, and we're heading for a top of 19 degrees. Partly cloudy tomorrow, medium chance of showers in the early morning. Winds southerly and 20 degrees. Saturday, partly cloudy, a medium chance of showers and 17 degrees. And for Sunday, the 31st of May, the last day of autumn, partly cloudy with a high chance of showers and 15 degrees. Then Monday will be the 1st of June and the first day of winter. So today's Ryleston Ramblers walking group meets at 8:30 at the Ryleston Showground. Next Tuesday's walk at Caiff's Lane up at the Ilford Cemetery at 9 o'clock next Tuesday.
2: Hello again. This is John Doremus with the Passing Parade, the story of the betrayal and murder of a king. King Faisal II of Iraq was just 18 when he was crowned in Baghdad in May of 1953. 5 years later, his reign was brought to an abrupt and untimely end in a bloodbath that shocked the world. I'll be back with the story after this message.
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2: Formerly the Turkish province of Mesopotamia, Iraq was one of the independent Arab states created after the First World War. King Faisal I, the son of the Emir Hussein of Mecca, proved a strong and efficient ruler. His death in 1933 was followed 6 years later by the death of his heir, Ghazi, who in turn was succeeded by the four-year-old Faisal II under the regency of his uncle, Crown Prince Abdullah. In 1953, after being educated in England, young Faisal ascended the throne. 3 years later, the Suez War aroused a surge of hostility toward Britain throughout the Arab world. The pro-British policy of Faisal aggravated the situation in Iraq, which was rife with conspiracies to get rid of him and set up a republic. When Egypt and Syria formed the United Arab Republic early in 1958, Faisal was denounced by those countries as an imperialist puppet, and the people of Iraq were called on to rise against him. Tension in Baghdad mounted alarmingly. With the dawn of July 14 came the climax. Faisal awoke to find his palace surrounded by rebel troops under the command of General Abdul Qassem, who had long been plotting the king's overthrow. With Faisal at the palace were several other members of the royal family, including his uncle, the former regent Crown Prince Abdullah. For 2 hours, the rebels bombarded the palace with gunfire, at the same time covering every exit to prevent any possibility of escape. Shortly before 8 a.m., the firing ceased abruptly. An officer wearing a white flag approached one of the shattered windows, a submachine gun slung over his shoulder. He called to Faisal, saying the king would be spared and given safe conduct out of the country, along with his relatives and staff, if he surrendered and agreed to abdicate. Cars were standing by, the officer declared, to transport them to the Persian frontier, but it would be necessary for them to leave immediately for their own safety. Faisal hesitated for some minutes before giving his answer. Finally, turning a deaf ear to the pleas of his guards, he agreed to the terms. No sooner had the royal party descended the steps into the palace courtyard, however, when the rebel officer hurled away the white flag and opened fire on them with a machine gun. Crown Prince Abdullah was killed instantly, as were the king's grandmother, Princess Nafisa, and his aunt, Princess Abdiya. The king himself survived them only by a matter of moments. His bullet-riddled body was buried in the palace grounds. the treacherous General Abdul Qassam duly came to power as head of the new Iraqi Republic. 5 years later, in 1963, Qassam himself was overthrown and executed by Iraqi revolutionaries. Our time is up. Till we meet again for another chapter in the Passing Parade, this is John DeRemus. As always, thank you so much, and goodbye for now.

George Harrison from that triple LP set, All Things Must Pass, and that was What Is Life? What indeed? Here's Graham Bonnet from his first album. Great singer, Graham Bonnet, was in a band called The Marbles with a mate of his cousin, I think, and he sang with Rainbow, with Ritchie Blackmore's Rainbow, when Ronnie James Dio split, and put out a couple of really good records. Here's his version of the old Lonnie Donegan song, The Rock Island Line.

0: Fabulous stuff. Billy Idol there, live and acoustic with fantastic guitarist Steve Stevens, great guitar player, and the Rebel Yell.
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It's a great song, isn't it? Teenage Dirtbag from Wheatus. Got two tickets to Iron Maiden. Here they are. Iron Maiden, Run

0: You're a heap easy living from the Demons and Wizards album, and they are touring, saying farewell to the world over about 3 years, and the original guitarist Mick Box still with them. It's amazing, great band. It is 25 minutes before 9 o'clock. You are on KRRFM.
1: Walking regularly to school is a great way to exercise. But until they're 10, children must always hold an adult's hand when crossing the road. If you can't walk all the way, combine a walk with public transport. If you must use a car, leave it a good distance from school and walk the rest of the way.
2: And remember, active kids are healthy kids.

Led Zeppelin from the Houses of the Holy album in Jamaica. Jamaica. Here's John Fogerty and Creedence Clearwater Revival.

So many fantastic riffs from Creedence Clearwater Revival from the genius of John Fogerty, and of course with his brother Tom and Stu Sutcliffe and the other dude, can't remember his name now. Great rhythm section. And Creedence Clearwater Revival, Green River, title track from that album. Mudgee Tile Centre keeps a range of wall and floor tiles in stock, ready for immediate delivery. 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John Fogerty, and of course with his brother Tom and Stu Sutcliffe and the other dude, can't remember his name now. Great rhythm section. And Creedence Clearwater Revival, Green River, title track from that album. Mudgee Tile Centre keeps a range of

Is your home or business being taken over by unwanted guests? Dining out on the infrastructure? Like termites, mice, spiders, cockroaches, ants, and all kinds of rodents. You need Pest Alert to solve that problem. 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That number again, 6884 7557. And of course, that missing name that had popped out of my head for the guys in Creedence Clearwater Revival, that great rhythm section of bass player Stu Cook and the drummer Doug Clifford. Thank you, Brain, for working again for me. Here's Deep Purple.

Ian Asprey, what a great voice, and the guitars of Billy Duffy, the cult, great English rock band, and Wild Hearted Son. It's me. It's 9 minutes before 9 o'clock, and young Neil Max in after the 9 o'clock news with his fabulous jazz program. Did you catch his show yesterday with all those Dylan tunes celebrating 85 years of Bob Dylan? Last Sunday, he turned 85. Here's Mr. Dylan himself.

Mr. Zimmerman himself, Bob Dylan, and Like a Rolling Stone. Happy birthday, Bob, and celebrated 85 years. Neil Max in after the 9 o'clock news with his fabulous jazz program this morning. Don't forget breakfast tomorrow with Arch. Let's go up to the news with Mizzaloo from Dick Dale and his Deltones.

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1: Good morning, I'm Laura Devoy. The federal government's proposed changes to negative gearing and the capital gains tax will be introduced to Parliament today. Labor wants to limit negative gearing to new builds and will replace the capital gains tax discount with a flat 50% discount adjusted to inflation, with a minimum 30% tax on gains. The legislation also proposes a $250 working Australian tax offset and a $1,000 standard deduction. 6 months into Australia's under-16 social media ban, the online safety regulator says it's still too early to call whether platforms are meeting their obligations. David Cameron reports.
2: Appearing before Senate Estimates, eSafety Commissioner Julie Inman-Grant said the watchdog had seen some improvements in industry compliance in recent months, but whether they're meeting their legal obligations remains to be determined. Since December, Facebook, Instagram, Kick, Reddit, Snapchat, Threads, TikTok, Twitch, X and YouTube have all been required to take steps to prevent young Australians accessing their platforms. The world-first ban, which stipulates users must be 16 or older to create or hold social media accounts, made international headlines.
1: Women are having to choose whether they will buy period hygiene products or other essentials due to the rising cost of living biting household budgets. Research by women's charity Share the Dignity has revealed almost 65% of people have struggled to afford period products, with many resorting to old towels, toilet paper, and in some cases, bread. Charity founder Rochelle Courtney says this impacts whether someone goes to school, work or university. She says it's happening in every community and has remained hidden for too long. Heavy rainfall is set to continue today across parts of eastern Australia. The heaviest falls yesterday were in Tasmania, where totals exceeded 200 millimetres in some areas. Today, the focus is on southeast Queensland and the New South Wales coast. Alana Cherney from the Bureau of Meteorology says a severe weather warning has been issued.
3: Through New South Wales, we have a severe weather warning for parts of the mid-north coast and Hunter and adjacent regions for heavy rainfall developing from Thursday afternoon. With those falls expected in that area, we also have a flood watch out for the Hunter and parts of the mid-north coast with possible minor flooding developing from today.
1: A severe thunderstorm warning issued in southeast Queensland this morning has been cancelled, but further warnings could be issued throughout the day. Friends star Matthew Perry's assistant has been sentenced to nearly 3.5 months in prison for his role in the actor's death. Kenneth Iwamasa, who lived with Mr. Perry, was the last person to see him alive and was the one who found him after he died in October 2023. He pleaded guilty to one count of conspiracy to distribute ketamine, resulting in death. In court in Los Angeles overnight, he apologised to Mr. Perry's family. Turning to sport, New South Wales coach Laurie Daly says he doesn't know how his team pulled off a comeback in last night's men's State of Origin opener. The Blues were down 20-0 in the first half. The comeback started after Queensland fullback Kalen Ponga was sent off for a high shoulder charge. James Tedesco scored the winning try in the dying stages of the game. Daly says his team did not play well in the first half.
4: Yeah, we just made too many errors, out of yardage, put ourselves under pressure. Could do a lot of defending and then all of a sudden you get fatigued. So in Queensland, trot out to a lead.
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8: And a very good afternoon. Good morning. Not good afternoon. Good morning. It's 5 minutes past nine. Neil Mack here. And a big thank you to Pete for his show. Managed to catch an hour of it as I drove in from Mudgee. A lot of rock and roll in there, wasn't there? Goodness me. It was great. Good to hear. And there's a bit of a contrast coming up in a few minutes' time because we'll go to jazz. But right now, let's have a look at the weather. 15.6 degrees outside the studios here in Candos. A very grey day. And the forecast tells me there'll be a high chance of showers and a possibility of a thunderstorm this afternoon and this evening. Winds will be southwesterly, 15 to 20 k's, and turning southerly this evening. Maximum temperatures around the area between 14 and 19. I can tell you that Candos is expecting a high of 16, and that's only about 0.5 degrees from where we are right at the moment. Mudgee was predicted to get to 17. Bathurst was going to be 17, Dubbo 19, and Springwood 17. So it's all fairly low, but we are at the we're at the end of autumn after all. Tomorrow, the 29th of May, fairly cloudy, medium chance of showers most likely in the early morning, and winds 15 to 25 k's, temperatures 15 to 20 in that sort of region. Saturday, similar sorts of temperatures, 11 to 17. And Sunday, 9 to 15. And Monday, of course, will be the first day of winter. Well, I've got an interesting program today because whilst Miles Davis would have turned 100 on Tuesday, there's somebody older than him that I also like a lot, and that is that Peggy Lee would have turned 106 on Tuesday of this week. So I thought I'd play, interspersed with my regular jazz, I thought I'd play a few Peggy Lee songs today because I think she had a great voice, including this song, I've Got You Under My Skin.

Oh, I hope you like that. I brought in a couple of albums by a guy called Joshua Redman. And that's from a self-titled album released in 1992. The first track on the album, Blues on Sunday. And really very, very good stuff indeed. In fact, I'm going to keep that album in the player. And in a couple of minutes' time, I'm going to play a track called On the Sunny Side of the Street, which you should well know because it's a standard. Joshua Redman is a very talented saxophonist. In fact, saxophone player Sonny Rollins just passed away the other day, aged, I think it was 96. And I was highly embarrassed when I went to the my record collection and discovered that I didn't have a single album by Sonny Rollins. And I'm really embarrassed about that. Somewhere in there I do have compilations where he appears, but I'm afraid in the last little while I haven't had a chance to, in the last few days, I haven't had a chance to really go through my collection and find out where those compilations are. I've been a bit too busy yesterday. I had my own show and other things to do. But there's just a chance I've got something with me today that I might be able to play to allow you to hear the genius of Sonny Rollins. But right now, why don't I just go straight back to Joshua Redman and On the Sunny Side of the Street.

0: Nice and cool jazz, eh? That was very, very pleasant indeed. Joshua Redman and On the Sunny Side of the Street.
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3: Slight error in that last announcement for the community shop in Angus Avenue, Candos. The date for the birthday celebrations is on the 31st of May. That's Sunday, the 31st of May, not March, as mentioned. 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
0: Past 9, and I just want to take this opportunity to mention to you that the Kapiti Winter Markets are on this Sunday, the 31st of May, from 10 a.m. through to 2 p.m. There'll be stalls inside and outside the hall with a great range of goodies to offer, including food and drinks. 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Now, the market's located in the Kapiti Hall on the Castlereagh Highway, gateway to the magnificent Kapiti Valley. 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Got a couple of female singers lined up now. This first one is an American lady. She's 41 years old, Marley Munro, but you possibly have heard her better as a lady called Lady Blackbird. And she released an album that I really loved a few years ago now called Black Acid Soul. And on that album was a track by Coldplay, a track called Fix It. So I've got that one lined up, and afterwards I'm going to play a track by Nina Simone. But this one is Lady Blackbird.

I'm sure you recognise that voice of Nina Simone and her interpretation of Don't Let Me Be Misunderstood. What a fabulous voice she had. Just incredible. Great. Really good. I think we'll just mix the music up a little and play something from Kanga Bentley's Hot Foot 7 with Gail Kingston. They were a band that was down in South Australia near where some friends of mine lived, Aldinga. And I have an album of Gail Kingston titled Can You Tame Wild Women? And this track, Jazz Me Blues. Down we-

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2: 10 this morning. Now, Norma Dolores Eggstrom was born on May 26, 1920, so 106 years ago, better known as Peggy Lee. And I didn't realise this until I did a little bit of research. She was the voice of the Siamese cats in The Lady and the Tramp, that great film all those years ago. So I thought I'd be playing a few Peggy Lee songs, and they'll just intersperse them during the show today. This one is, I was going to say this one's one of my favourites. The trouble is there's so many of hers that are favourites of mine, and perhaps of other people as well. She does the interpretations of some of these songs very well indeed. I've got about six or seven here that I want to try and play. I'll play a couple now and we'll see how we go. This one, Mac the Knife.
3: Oh, the shark has 50 teeth, dear, and he shows them pearly white. 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

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Suki Tawdry, Jenny Diver, Polly Peachum, Lucy Brown. 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
2: And the time is coming up close to 10 to 10. A couple more tracks to take us up perhaps to the news. That track I just played, by the way, was Eddie Harris. And Eddie Harris on tenor sax, Cedar Walton on piano, Ron Carter, the great Ron Carter, on bass, and Billy Higgins on drums. A Nightingale sang in Berkeley Square. And I want to play another version of On the Sunny Side of the Street. You know that I played that earlier on by Joshua Redmond. I've got a version here that was recorded in 1930 by Ted Lewis, and I want to play you that. So I'm going to play Ted Lewis's version of On the Sunny Side of the Street, and then if the timing's right, we'll go straight into a track called Blue in Green, excuse me, by Wallace Rooney, a trumpeter from the... 1980s, something like that. And then I'll catch you after the news.

grab your coat and get your hat. Leave your worries back on the doorstep. Just direct your feet to the sunny side of the street. Oh, say, you hear that pitter-pat? That happy tune is your step. Life can be so sweet on the sunny side of the street. I used to walk in a

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And if I never have a cent, I'll be rich like Rockefeller. Gold dust at my feet, on the sunny side of the street.

I'll be rich like Rockefeller. Gold dust at my feet on that sunny, sunny side.